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saw the old man's face. 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His kids were mad as hell.

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1: 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I don't do it anymore.
3: No, the closest I came was the guy in front of me. His card didn't work or something. And so it was just taking too long. I was like, oh my gosh, what is this, $5? And so I was like, here you go, man. Like, I'll pay for it. And he comes back 10 minutes later and hands me a 20.
2: Aww.
3: Super nice. 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I was like, I'm frustrated. You're wasting my time. Here's $5, bro. And then I got paid quadruple.
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0: Mornings with Big D and Bubba.
1: Tweet, tweet. Tasty tweets. Alyssa says, even though he murders a lot of people, you can tell Freddy Krueger is a kind of a fun-loving guy. He goes by Freddy and not Fred or Frederick.
2: That's right. He's not too formal.
1: Yeah, right.
2: Yeah. Ryan says, getting out of bed should totally count as resistance training.
1: Dave says, Olympics, but with real-life skills. Like, who can build the tallest pile of trash on top of the can to avoid taking it out? Gold medal.
2: Yep. And Grace says, my grandfather, by the way, this is brilliant. My grandfather spent many decades and his entire life savings unsuccessfully trying to develop and grow the world's first ham sandwich tree. That would have been genius.
1: That would have been. All right, get a good tweet. Tag us at Big D and Bubba.
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1: My mom and I were talking the other day, and we were talking about boiling eggs and all that kind of stuff, and I was telling her about that little electric hard boiler that I have that you pour a little bit of water in, and then it steams the eggs, and it gets it all done, and there's no pot to get out, there's no mess to clean up, there's no having to watch it. 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
1: You know what I miss? I miss the good old days of doing the show where we could do wacky stuff. Do you remember, like, back in the day, I wanted to do kind of like a scavenger hunt where we sent people to, like, a landfill and we said, okay, find these items.
2: Here's where I'm like, what were we thinking?
1: Yeah, exactly. Like, who knows what kind of stuff is in there? But
2: and then it's usually like, all right, hey, I got this. Hey, way to go. Well, you're not qualified to win. You're going to meet up with 48 other people, and we're going to see if this key fits. Then you're double qualified, and they're going to light this hoop on fire, and you have to jump through this hoop. That's on fire.
1: I miss those days. I really do.
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1: Sarah tweets, April is Stress Awareness Month. 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
2: Mike says, be the person your targeted ads think you should be.
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1: All right. 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
1: 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Partly sunny today, chance of showers, possibly thunderstorms, highs today mid-80s across Big Country.
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1: So what is the what's the richest thing you've ever seen a rich person do? Like, in real, you really got to see it.
2: That was the time we went and played golf.
1: Oh, yes.
2: In the Texas Hill Country with the guy.
1: Austin,
2: who,
1: yeah.
2: Yeah, a guy who ran a radio empire.
1: Yeah.
2: And we got to go play golf with him, and we showed up, and there were caddies to, not only caddies to help you along the way, we each person had two caddies. You had one caddy to be the person who carried your stuff out of your trunk, put it onto the thing, onto the cart, and then you had another caddy who would run ahead of you to track your ball.
1: We played, but it's country come to town, man. Like, Bob and I are like, we want to talk to you about your future. Which is great, but we would hit the ball, and this guy just starts to take off running, sprinting. Like, and he goes out in the field where my ball ended up and puts his hand in the air.
3: Wow.
2: So before you get to your ball, he's already located it for you. Wow. There's no searching.
1: I go, dude,
2: that's the richest thing I think I've ever experienced in my life.
1: You know, that's a pretty good one. I was going to say, do you remember the guy that we had to do this contract? We were going to sign that big contract, the deal. And he had a driver meet us at the station. And then we were going to go have a meeting off campus or whatever you call it, somewhere else. And to go do this, this really wasn't even a negotiation. It was just a signing it. And so all these people flew in town. And

0: He goes, well, D, if you don't mind, can I just ride with you over there? I'm like, sure, man, hop in the truck. And he goes, oh, hold on a second. And he goes over to his driver, the guy that, you know, it's like a, you know, it's a driver that he hired. He didn't live here.
1: Like a professional limo type.
0: Yeah. And he goes out and hands him his briefcase. And he goes, can you put this seat, my briefcase in the back seat and then follow us? I go, you could put your briefcase in the back of my truck if you want. Oh, it's fine. And I was like, this is the dumbest thing.
1: He paid for a driver to carry his briefcase. Wow. I forgot about that.
0: Yeah.
1: Yeah, we kind of giggled at that one.
2: Wow.
0: Do you have one, Carson?
2: I apparently don't know rich people. I'm racking my brain here. I'm like, I don't know, man. A friend of mine paid full price for groceries. All of that was baller.
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1: Here is our forecast across big country. Partly sunny today, chance of showers, maybe some thunderstorms, high around 85. Tonight, partly cloudy, chance of rain, low 69. Chance of showers early Friday, then becoming sunny, high tomorrow, upper 80s. Extended outlook, Saturday, Independence Day, becoming mostly sunny with highs in the 80s.
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1: Somebody sent us a text and wanted to know what five liquids we would want have dispensed from our fingers. I mean, people, listen.
2: What?
1: You know, well, to answer the question, I would say water first. I guess.
2: Dispense from our fingers.
1: Is this a thing, a new, like,
3: internet meme
1: thing that's going around? Thing. I don't know.
2: Garrett?
4: Coke would definitely be one of those.
2: Oh, so, I didn't know if it was a thing that you youngs
4: never
2: know.
4: Heard of it, but it's a great question. And okay. Coke is coming out of my finger.
1: For sure. I'm
2: I don't know, because you would think Diet Coke would be my immediate answer, but is my body creating the Diet Coke?
1: Yeah, it doesn't matter. Let's not get too far in the details here. Let's just answer the question.
3: I like a Pepsi Zero, but yes. I don't want that coming out of my fingers.
1: Okay, can y'all just play along? Like,
3: oh, fine.
1: Why are y'all trying to be like, this is what we do for a living?
2: Okay.
1: I'm like, wow. So I would have water out of my thumb. Are we doing milk?
3: I mean, it's your fingers. It's not mine.
1: What would you have?
3: I would have motor oil. I would probably do
1: Motor oil is a great one.
3: A WD.

0: 40 finger.
1: Okay. See?
0: Yeah, I'd have to go through and just kind of, you know, look at all the serious things that we need.
2: Bubba,
0: in
2: you
0: life.
2: Have opened up, because you know what I would want? Eye drops.
0: Eye drops is a good one.
1: Eye drops.
2: Mm-hmm. That's a liquid.
1: So here's step five. So eye drops, whatever your soda of choice is. Mm-hmm. Motor oil.
0: Yeah.
3: I feel like you
1: gasoline.
3: Put beer in there too.
2: Ooh, gasoline. Yes.
0: Yeah.
2: That's now free.
1: And then if you want beer or some kind of whatever.
0: Some kind of alcohol.
1: Whatever
0: the
1: thumb.
0: Alcohol of
2: Can I get
0: your
2: a frozen daiquiri out of my finger?
1: Yeah,
0: sure.
2: Let's go.
0: Still technically
2: liquid.
0: Let's
2: go, Octane.
1: We look over and Carson's sucking her thumb. We know what's up.
0: Can I get soft serve?
1: Does that count?
2: Ooh,
0: soft serve ice cream would be awesome.
2: What about like
1: kind of gray.
2: Melted caramel?
0: I mean, yeah, that's
2: it's
0: the other
2: liquid-ish.
0: Hand.
2: It's liquid-ish?
1: Yeah.
2: Ish? Viscous?
0: Magic shell.
1: Oh.
2: Oh,
0: that's a liquid.
2: Let's go.
1: That's a good one.

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1: It's time for Garrett Reads the Comments.
2: Garrett reading the comments. Garrett.
3: Good morning.
2: Morning.
3: So the other day we posted the five finger liquids. You can choose five liquids to come out of each finger.
4: Why are you so low?
5: Yeah.
3: Sorry.
2: Sorry. Why are you so British?
3: You can tell a lot about people just based on these liquids that they chose.
4: Okay.
3: This person is having a midlife crisis. Wine, whiskey, rum, beer, and vodka. Oh, this one person said meth.
2: Meth?
5: Meth?
4: What?
3: And I think this person

0: just chose the most expensive liquids on earth. So you got human blood, black printer ink, insulin, Chanel number 5, and King Cobra venom.
1: Wow. You're right about the black printer ink, by the way.
0: And last but not least, the best one. Someone said liquid gold, and I didn't know if they meant like money or Velveeta cheese, but I'm taking the cheese.
2: I think I meant
3: actually
2: oil.
3: Velveeta cheese would be awesome to just be able to spray people.
2: Yeah, and it's gonna be the cheese that comes at like at ballparks, you know, that
4: because they never put enough cheese on the nachos.
2: No,
4: so you would just have your own right there. Just
3: you would be the life of the party.
2: Oh yeah, people, hey man, you come over here and hit me over here.
3: Cheese guy, come here.
2: Got you, I got you. You owe

0: Before the show.
1: Hi, I was wondering if I could talk on the show.
2: Okay, go right ahead. It's all yours. Here, why don't you actually cover for about 60 seconds? I'm going to go grab a little refill of coffee, if that's cool.
3: Yeah, I'm going to go with you, if you don't mind. I'm going to watch you. Yeah.
2: What's your name?
1: My name's Haley.
2: All right, Haley. Everybody, we're Big D and Bubba. We're stepping out of the studio. Haley's got you for a moment here. Haley, entertain the people. We'll be right back.
4: Thank you, Haley.
2: Okay, it's all yours.
1: Hey, everybody. I hope y'all are having a great day. Hope your life is going well. If you're sad and you're not doing well in life, just pray to God that he'll help you, and I hope y'all get yourselves figured out. Because, you know, you're here for a purpose. You're here for a reason. Live it up.
2: Haley, you gotta keep talking.
1: Okay.
2: We're almost done. Just come up with something.
1: oh my goodness.

0: Okay.
1: I'm sorry. I had to come bail you out. It's hard to do our job. Look, she hung up. She hung up. It is hard to do our job.
2: Did she really hang up?
1: Yeah, she really hung up. She bailed on us. We have her number. We can call her back.
2: That's okay.
1: I mean,
2: she hung up for a reason.
1: I mean, she did hold her own for about 13, 14, 15 seconds, and that is a big deal. People don't understand how hard it is to come in here and come up with new stuff every day. Thank you, Big D, for having new stuff every day.
2: Yeah, you know, it's one of those things, like, everyone feels that they can do it because it's, when you're good, you make it sound easy.
1: Yeah, everybody's got a great story in them.
2: David Lee Roth was telling us, he was in the studio, and it was after Stern had gotten had left K-Rock, and he was taking over, and he said, "Man, the first week, it was awesome."
1: Well, they invited him to be the host because he was such a great guest,
2: and he said the first week, it was unbelievable. I had stories and this and laughing and, oh my gosh, and calling guys and friends of mine. And then the second week, it was kind of like, I've done it. I've already told that story.
1: And I've already called in the favors of getting friends on. And,
2: I remember he sat right here and said, "Man, I don't know how y'all do it."
1: Kevin Hart said the same thing.
2: Same thing.
1: So many people have so much respect for him as a comedian, and we do, absolutely. But it takes him about a year and a half to 2 years to come up with each one-hour special that he does. And he's like, how do you just come in here and just talk forever?
2: Yeah.
1: We're the balance between quantity and quality.

0: before the show.
1: Do you know how to get rid of hiccups? Like the real deal?
2: Aren't you supposed to scare someone or something like that?
3: Drink water backwards?
1: I don't know what that means. Drink
3: water upside down. Backwards. I don't know. Shaver has them. Say weird stuff.
1: Shaver has the hiccups.
4: So do.
1: What is that?
4: I don't know. I convulsed that time. No, I wasn't.
2: You convulsed? Yeah, I look over and it looks like he...

0: He's doing the wave.
1: I think it's funny when the grown men hiccup and it's like...
0: Some big burly dude.
2: That's what I've been doing for several minutes now.
0: You should hear Big D. Have you ever heard him hiccup?
1: Oh, gosh.
2: No.
0: Oh. Big D, what?
1: It's a call to action.
0: It's so, like, it sounds like a shout from Genghis Khan.
1: It scares me. Because it comes, you know, hiccups just come out of anywhere. So just imagine, you're just kind of having a day, and all of a sudden you go, It's weird. I don't know why I have that.
0: I'm a violent sneezer. Did y'all change? A violent hiccupper.
1: Have your sneezing or hiccups changed as you aged?
0: No.
2: No.
1: It's the same?
3: I don't think so. I have different types of hiccups for different situations.
0: Really?
3: Like
4: really?
3: I have a spicy food hiccup, and then I have like a ginger ale hiccup.
0: Okay, what is, give us a little, like, how does the spicy food hiccup go?
3: Those are like the internal ones that are kind of...
1: Oh,
3: inside,
1: yeah.
3: And then the ginger ale ones make it out.
1: Oh, right.
4: Wow.
0: Carson, how's your hiccups?
1: Don't girls love this?
4: Yeah, amazing.
5: Oh. You're getting the day started right with the Big D and Bubba before the show.
0: Hey, it's Big D and Bubba. 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

0: like having dessert before breakfast. This is the Big D and Bubba before the show.
1: Bubba, is your family still in town at your house?
2: Yeah, well, they are leaving. They should be leaving now. I haven't seen. So I have the apps on my phone that tell me when they shut the garage and all that kind of stuff. They have not left yet, but my dad wakes up at like 3 a.m. because he's old and that's what they do. So I wake up and I walk down before the show today and I'm like, hey, good morning, Dad. And he's like, morning. I can't find your sugar. I'm like,
1: is he saying it the way you're saying it?
2: Oh, yeah.
1: Okay.
3: Very now, gruff.
2: And also, not only gruff, but very loud. Now, remember, this is like 4 a.m. I can't find your sugar. I'm like, Dad, well, I it's right there on the counter right by the... That's Splenda. I'm like, yeah, okay. No, but the other stuff...
4: I didn't fight in two world wars.

0: The other stuff in that big container that says monk fruit is sugar. He's like, that's dude, not sugar. What?
1: Dude, your dad ain't eating no monk fruit.
2: Did you just point your dad to monk fruit?
0: Well, it's basically, it's sugar made from a fruit.
2: Oh, my God. No. I'm team dad on this. What you doing,
1: just
2: Bubba?
1: Slide some lard over to him.
0: He was so mad. I'm like, Dad, you know I'm trying to lose weight.
1: Monk fruit. I'm still
0: there.
1: On monk fruit. I'm sorry, go ahead.
0: Oh, that monk fruit stuff is amazing because it's like one for one replacement with sugar.
2: Trying to lose weight. The guy with cookie dough in the fridge.
0: I don't have any more in the fridge.
2: Okay.
0: I ate it.

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Watch your mouth. Before I have to knock that loud mouth out. I'm tired of talking, man. Y'all ain't listening. Them old

0: of the Big D and Bubba before the show.
1: All right, so I'm going to give you guys alternate names of things. You have to guess what it is I'm talking about. For instance, disheveled Josephs, sloppy Joes. So that's going to do.
2: Okay.
1: Carlos Estevez Queso.
3: Chunky cheese.
2: Chunky cheese.
1: Carlos Estevez Queso.
2: Yeah, I get it.
1: Also, Charles Entertainment Cheese is another one. Jersey Michaels.
2: Jersey Mike's.
1: That's right. Slimmeth James.
4: Slim Jims.
1: That's right. Gwendolyn's.
3: Wendy's.
1: Wendy's is right.
2: What?
1: Joseph the Betrayer. Trader Joe's.
2: Oh, wow. But wow. That's not...

0: no, it's a different traitor. Traitor and traitor are two different words.
1: That's true.
0: Yeah.
1: You went homonym on us. I don't even know if that's the right word.
2: First off, letting y'all know you're overthinking all of this. Father Jonathan's.
0: Papa John's.
2: Papa John's. Queen of Dairy.
0: Dairy Queen.
2: Yeah, that's
1: right. What?
2: Listen, again, don't overthink these. Max Supper Club.
0: Mac and cheese.
2: Nope. Close.
1: McDonald's.
0: Oh, okay.
2: Scandinavian fish. Swedish fish. No, Swedish fish.
0: Swedish fish.
3: White Castle?
1: I don't know. We went from fast food.
2: I know. We're mixing it up. Samuel's Exclusive Organization.
4: Sam's Club.
2: Sam's Club. And my favorite of those, Bed, Barnes, and Barrels.
0: Bed, Bath, and Beyond?
2: Bed, Bath, Beyond, Barnes & Noble, and Crate & Barrel. All rolled up in one.
0: Wow.

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11: Mix of sun and clouds today, chance of showers and highs in the mid-80s. Complete forecast coming up. Now, Big Country News. Strong storms swept through parts of northwest Michigan yesterday, leaving thousands without power. Crews still working to restore those without electricity. However, another line of potentially severe storms projected along Lake Michigan today. Michigan lawmakers missed their July 1st state budget deadline for a second consecutive year, leaving school districts across the state to begin their fiscal year without knowing the amount of state funding they'll receive. Last week, both sides in Lansing, along with the governor, announced that a budget framework had been agreed to, but the extent of progress towards a final deal remains unclear. Last year, you'll remember, the final budget wasn't agreed to until the 1st of October. Meanwhile, President Trump has approved over $32 million in disaster aid for Michigan. The announcement was made on Truth Social, with the president saying the funding was for severe storms, tornadoes, and flooding, but he did not specify which areas will be receiving the funding. Yesterday in New York, the Tigers beat the Yankees in 11 innings, 6-2, sweeping the 3-game series in the Bronx. Tigers' road trip continues tonight in Texas.
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1: Here is our forecast across Big Country. Partly sunny today, chance of showers, maybe some thunderstorms, high around 85. Tonight, partly cloudy, chance of rain, low 69. Chance of showers early Friday, then becoming sunny, high tomorrow, upper 80s. Extended outlook, Saturday, Independence Day, becoming mostly sunny with highs in the 80s.
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0: back on Earth. 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
1: Go for stating.
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1: 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Welcome to the best of Big D and Bubba.
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9: Partly sunny to partly cloudy today. Chance of showers, maybe a thunderstorm. Highs in the mid-80s. Complete forecast in just a few moments. Now, Big Country News. Rescue efforts continue in Venezuela after last week's earthquakes. At least 2,300 have been found dead so far. President Trump's Freedom 250 celebration at the Great American Fair on the National Mall in D.C., is battling extreme heat and low turnout. Events are scheduled through July 10th. And it's official, Taylor Swift and Travis Kelce getting married tomorrow night at Madison Square Garden. In Gaylord, Blake Huff sworn in yesterday as the new chief of police in the Alpine town. Huff has had a distinguished career with the Gaylord department. No one matched all the numbers in last night's Powerball. The jackpot grows to $396 million on Saturday. And take me home, country roads. World Cup soccer last night in Santa Clara. Team USA advanced, shutting out Bosnia-Herzegovina 2-0. I'm Mike Grisdale.
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9: Here is our forecast across Big Country. Partly sunny today, chance of showers, maybe some thunderstorms, high around 85. Tonight, partly cloudy, chance of rain, low 69. Chance of showers early Friday, then becoming sunny, high tomorrow, upper 80s.

0: Extended outlook, Saturday, Independence Day, becoming mostly sunny with highs in the 80s.
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0: Kimberly Perry and her husband, we'll get to him in a second. From the band Perry, Kimberly's here. I'm so glad you're here. We got a chance to talk to you guys a little bit of the CMAs, I think?
2: CMAs. Yeah, we were just talking about that.
0: I'm so glad you guys came by. You've got new music. It's a whole new... You know that in our world, the band Perry mystery is deep.
2: Is it?
0: We didn't know what happened.
2: I love a good true crime series.
0: And I'm so glad because you can give us the entire... First off, if I die...
3: You have access to the DNA, actually.
0: Bury Me in Satin, a monstrous song.
2: Yes.
0: Nominated for a Grammy, won Diamond thing, You're the Only

0: writer, a female solo writer for a diamond. I'm not even sure what that means. It means a lot of
1: it's
0: people.
1: It's a long sentence. It's like a Starbucks order, you know?
0: And I've never understood what the song's about.
1: Yeah.
0: I think she dies.
1: No, it says if I die, not when I die.
0: And is satin really nice?
1: So I think now I've decided I'd rather be buried in velvet instead of satin. So that is some evolution from that song. But satin can be fancy. I feel like if in eternity, satin would work well, you know, at the heavenly
2: really
1: balls.
2: It's really good for your hair.
1: It is.
2: That women sleep on satin pillowcases to help our hair stay unfrizzy.
1: That's so true.
0: Let's get back to it, girls. So this song, though, is pretty morbid, and it became a humongous international hit. I don't know how. Other than you saying
3: the video,
0: it great.
3: The video was great, though.
1: Thank
3: you know, with the imagery, and it was very haunting.
1: So we paid homage to Anne of Green Gables, who shaped my entire personality as a young girl and as a young reader. And Anne would always do this thing where she would recite The Lady of Shalott in this canoe in the river. Uh-huh. And that was sort of a death poem. And I just thought it was beautiful. And so it was sort of like that imagery paired with, you know, we live in East Tennessee, the mountains of Greenville. Somebody had told me there was an old fiddle tune about this girl, who beautiful young girl, who passed away and floated downstream, and they made a fiddle out of her hair and bones. And I was like, that is gorgeous. Let's talk about that
3: That's
1: girl.
3: Morbid, not gorgeous.
1: I like to say grotesque. I think it's a prettier word, and I love to spell it. So
2: there's a Q.
1: Yeah.
2: There's that a makes Q. It fancy.
3: Anything with a Q and E.
0: It became. I would have never picked that would have been a humongous internet ever.
3: But it was also catchy. I mean, it really was.
1: Thank you. It started off,
3: it was like, bam, and it was right into it, and it was a smart song.
1: Thank you. I think it was one that you can't ignore. And I will say, I always call Fida Young the gift that keeps on giving, because it truly has, in so many ways, changed my life, made my dreams of being music as a career. It brought that dream to life for me, but to also get to be a part of so many people who love that song and made it theirs because they needed it in a season. You know, that's so overwhelming.
0: Well, that's that chapter. The second chapter is you and your brothers. We'll get into that.
1: Yeah.
0: And your husband and new music.
1: Yes.
0: So this could
1: all
0: be three chapters, I think.
1: Okay.
0: Kimberly, her dashing husband, Johnny Costello. He's got great hair.
3: And great name.
0: And the band
3: Mafia.
0: We'll talk more on the way next.

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1: 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It's the best of Big D and Bubba. Text us your bit or skit request. We'd love to hear from you.
0: Kimberly Perry from the band Perry and her husband, Johnny Costello, in the studio with us. So a lot of people, Kimberly, were confused. Like, what happened? Like, the band Perry was If I Die Young and all these hits. And then it got kind of weirdish.
1: Hit to My Heart was awesome.
0: And then...
2: Thank you.
0: Oh, Hit to My Heart. I forgot about that.
1: That was a jam, man.
0: That was so good. And then...
2: So many people have forgotten that one. It's very true.
0: And then... what happened? You guys take it from there.
2: Album one,
0: a real mystery.
2: Album one had, If I Die Young, that song You Lie All Your Life.
0: Oh, yeah, right.
2: Paul Worley produced that record. In fact, I grew up listening to The Chicks. That was my favorite band. And so basically when we made that first album, I was like, if they didn't play on a Chicks record, they cannot play on a Band Perry record. Like, I just really want to channel everything I love.
1: So it was the same band?
2: It was.
1: Oh, the same players, I mean?
2: And producer.
1: Oh, wow.
2: Yes, and I was like, did Natalie sing through this mic? Because if she didn't sing through this mic, I don't want to sing through this mic. And so that was just such a clear vision for that body of work. When we recorded Pioneer, Dan Huff, of course, produced Pioneer for us. And it was this season where we had sort of escalated and elevated from playing theaters and small clubs to like arenas and amphitheaters, you know? And I was like, well, how do you take this gentle, beautiful, kind of bluegrassy sound of our first album and put electric guitars behind it? And so that was really the Pioneer era. It was a really cool moment for us to grow creatively. It also was a complex season because it was like, with all this success, now we have everything to lose.
0: Yeah.
2: But also everybody who's on the team feels like they have the right idea to keep it going, you know? And there weren't always compatible ideas in our whole ethos. And so it just, the creative control side of that became very complex. And I do think Reed, Neil, and I were still so young too that it's like, but we need some college years here creative. Like, I dyed my hair jet black and cut bangs.
1: I remember that. Yeah, you guys actually went through, like, it was an emo stage.
2: Oh, it was a whole thing. And I got myself back to country music, though. That's what I did.
1: So which brother left first, Reed or Neil?
2: Well, Neil was working on his solo project. The genesis of the band Perry coming back together. So we took a hiatus in 2022. I made that call. I felt like everybody needed a mental health break, spiritual health break. We'd been on the road. My first show, I was 15. Reed and Neil were 8 and 10 years old. Yeah. So basically our entire childhood and young adult life. And in 22, it was like, hey, I think if this is going to keep moving into the future, we need to take a minute and figure out what we want in our personal lives. And so since you all have seen us last, I, of course, married Johnny, baby daddy, now husband in the band, all the things. He's like, Kimberly.
3: Bass, mandolin, bazooka.
1: Johnny looks like, for those of you who aren't like watching like a YouTube video of what's going on, Johnny looks like TV. Like, you look like some guy that belongs in movies.
2: I like to think, what is the Ryan Gosling among the pines or in the pines, hiding in the pines? You remind me. Well, nobody knows Johnny has like a lot of tattoos.
3: Good ones and bad ones.
2: On his arms and his legs. Okay. And I just thought that was so smoking hot when I first... I mean, I still think it's hot, but that was very like...
4: the black leather, the tattoos, whole bad
2: he's
4: boy
2: like
4: vibe.
2: He's like handsome, but he's bad boy. Yes, but not. Like, but like he looks like
3: but
2: one.
3: Still flosses.
2: You know?
3: But like, for sure flosses.
2: Boy, does he floss.
0: He knows some Wuthering Heights or something like that. All right, the band Perry got some new... Now you and your husband are together.
2: Yes.
0: That's the new the band Perry.
2: This is a family band, season 2.
0: And so new music, we're going to do that and talk about that in the future. Next.
5: Oh, no. I got a time, and there's a few.

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0: The new band Perry, Kimberly Perry and her husband Johnny, in the studio with us.
1: But don't search them that way. If you go online, don't search the new band Perry. Look for the band Perry still.
2: Exactly. Absolutely. We call this band Perry season two. I think there are some things that have never changed. Yeah, when band Perry decided to flip the switch back on, it was actually January of last year. Hurricane Helene had hit our really small town in East Tennessee, and they were raising money for all the displaced families. And so we were like, hey, if this band is ever going to play on stage again, we should absolutely be doing this for our hometown. Didn't know for sure if it was going to be a one-off or not. Neil was knee-deep in a solo project.
3: We had just picked up three wild Mustangs in Joshua Tree, California.
2: Oh, he lives out there. Y'all, we needed a third family member. And I was like, that's so funny. I married a guitar player.
1: That worked out very well.
2: It worked out. And that was
3: sort of... Let's give him the littlest instrument in the band.
2: Yeah. And I was like, now that he's a guitar player, can you play the mandolin? Yeah. Which has nothing to do with the tuning of a guitar.
0: So this is the first new song from the band Perry in 9 years. Ooh.
2: I was like five when that first one came out.
0: It's called Psychological. Here you go. Hearing it for the very first time, the band Perry.

0: that is the band Perry, Psychological. It's available now. You can get it. The tour, you guys are touring, doing the Psycho Rodeo Tour, mm-hmm. is what it's called.
1: Yeah, Johnny is from Texas, so he puts the rodeo in Psycho Rodeo, and of course.
0: You're just psycho.
1: Of course.
0: Just psycho.
1: Probably.
2: You set that one up.
0: Do you guys do, like if I do Die Young, you do all the
1: songs? Of course. Of the OG Van Perry songs, yes. And then we've been working on a brand new project. Of course, we'll play Psychological at these shows, but we try out several of the new songs too.
0: How excited are you guys about all this?
1: My great love is, of course, Johnny and our son, Whit. My second great love is playing on the road live. And we've told everybody, if y'all will just get us a comfy little bed on the back of that bus, we'll play 250 shows a year. Mm-hmm. Like, we love it.
0: Well, welcome back.
1: Thanks.
0: And nice to meet you, Johnny.
3: Great to meet you.
4: Oh, no, you met him before, remember?
0: I got it, Bob. But I meant in the big scope of it all.
3: For sure.
0: Everyone needs a Bubba. He'll catch you. You can check him out online, Instagram at The Band Perry.
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4: Mike Grisdale and a Thursday morning sports break. Yesterday in New York, the Tigers beat the Yankees in 11 innings, 6-2. Detroit's road trip continues in Texas tonight. Pitt's Bitters game with Kenosha last night, suspended by the weather. Game will resume later today, 5 o'clock. It'll be the bottom of the sixth inning with the Kingfish leading 4-3. Traverse City's regularly scheduled game with Kalamazoo tonight will start right after the first one is done. World Cup soccer last night in Santa Clara. Team USA advancing after shutting out Bosnia-Herzegovina 2-0. Americans will now play Belgium Monday night in Seattle. High school sports, a couple of schools recently named new head basketball coaches for next season. In St. Ignace, Robin Kissinger takes over the Saints girls program. In Rudyard, Steve May, the new boys basketball coach for the Bulldogs.
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1: You know, I hear women talk about how it's it's annoying, I guess, gets old that guys hit on them, like in everyday, you know, circumstances, like at a little, the store and whatever.
2: A little flirting here and there.
1: Yeah, and I'm sort of thinking, no one really does that to me. Like, I don't get a hold
2: of... Nobody flirts with dudes.
1: Yeah.
2: It's not an open thing.
1: No, I think they do. I think women flirt with guys you really attract. Yeah, right.
2: We were at the airport the other day, and this girl freaking out because there was a guy who looked like a skinny version of Thor, and she was like, "Oh my God, he's the most beautiful thing. Should I go talk to him? I'm gonna just go take a selfie with him."
1: They're sneaking pictures of him. But I want to believe that goes on, that we just don't know it.
2: About us?
1: Yes. Oh my God, look at him. How does he stand?
2: Push him back.
1: Take his picture before his legs give.
2: He must have gotten trapped at low tide.
1: Put water on his blowhole.
2: He'll dry out. Throw a bucket on him quick.
1: Hurry. Call someone.

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1: A voice you don't hear a lot on the show, but it's Garrett. He does all the social media and records video stuff. He's an artist and...
2: an amazing artist.
1: And has kind of a monotone, drone-y voice.
2: He's also a twin, identical twin.
1: So here he is.
3: Thank you, I think. I saw this trend on social media. Apparently, it's impossible. If you let all of the air out of your body, it's impossible to scream.
2: Yeah, that's exactly right. You can't scream unless you have air moving. No, you can't do anything.
4: Yeah, that makes sense.
3: Try it.
2: If you have no, you can't do it.
4: I can't tell if there's air left. I don't know what I'm doing.
2: No, I breathed.
4: That's the thing. Started so much more sinister that, like, oh, the air is out of your body. I'm like, who's suffocating me? And now it's like, now we're all just.
1: Coming up next hour, we're going to hold our breath. Who can hold the breath the longest? Oh, it comes out with a weird noise.
2: I tried to push it out. Hey. I had no air to laugh.
1: Hey, y'all, look in traffic. It's someone next to you, and they look like they're having some kind of medical issue. They're listening to us.

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8: Mix of sun and clouds today, chance of showers, and highs in the mid-80s. Complete forecast coming up. Now, big country news. Strong storms swept through parts of northwest Michigan yesterday, leaving thousands without power. Crews still working to restore those without electricity. However, another line of potentially severe storms projected along Lake Michigan today. Michigan lawmakers missed their July 1st state budget deadline for a second consecutive year, leaving school districts across the state to begin their fiscal year without knowing the amount of state funding they'll receive. Last week, both sides in Lansing, along with the governor, announced that a budget framework had been agreed to, but the extent of progress towards a final deal remains unclear. Last year, you'll remember, the final budget wasn't agreed to until the 1st of October. Meanwhile, President Trump has approved over $32 million in disaster aid for Michigan. The announcement was made on Truth Social, with the president saying the funding was for severe storms, tornadoes, and flooding. But he did not specify which areas will be receiving the funding. Yesterday in New York, the Tigers beat the Yankees in 11 innings, 6-2, sweeping the 3-game series in the Bronx. Tigers' road trip continues tonight in Texas.
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8: Here is our forecast across big country. Partly sunny today, chance of showers, maybe some thunderstorms, high around 85. Tonight, partly cloudy, chance of rain, low 69. Chance of showers early Friday, then becoming sunny, high tomorrow, upper 80s. Extended outlook, Saturday, Independence Day, becoming mostly sunny with highs in the 80s.
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3: Good morning to you, drunk early in the morning guy.
2: I just want to tell you guys, you're the funniest of all DJs I've ever heard on the radio.
3: Wow. Well, thank you. Thank you very much.
2: You make me laugh, especially with jokes. You want to hear one?
3: Yeah, go ahead.
2: Listen, this kid was in school. He was from another country, came to the United States. So he didn't speak too well the English vocabulary. And the teacher says, on a Friday for homework, coming Monday, bring the homework with two sentences of two words, defeat and defense. Yes. Okay. So he starts out, the cow jumped over the defense. First defeat and then the tail.
0: That is good. I like that.
3: I like drunk jokes.
0: Drunk jokes are the best.
3: All right. Thank you, drunk guy.
0: See you, dude.
2: Okay. Thank you. Goodbye.
0: Bye-bye.
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2: Partly sunny to partly cloudy today. Chance of showers, maybe a thunderstorm, highs in the mid-80s. Complete forecast in just a few moments. Now, big country news. Rescue efforts continue in Venezuela after last week's earthquakes. At least 2,300 have been found dead so far. President Trump's Freedom 250 celebration at the Great American Fair on the National Mall in D.C. is battling extreme heat and low turnout. Events are scheduled through July 10th. And it's official, Taylor Swift and Travis Kelce getting married tomorrow night at Madison Square Garden. In Gaylord, Blake Huff sworn in yesterday as the new chief of police in the Alpine town. Huff has had a distinguished career with the Gaylord department. No one matched all the numbers in last night's Powerball. The jackpot grows to $396 million on Saturday. And take me home, country roads. World Cup soccer last night in Santa Clara. Team USA advanced, shutting out Bosnia-Herzegovina 2-0. I'm Mike Grisdale.
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2: 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Community people you know. Here is our forecast across Big Country. Partly sunny today, chance of showers, maybe some thunderstorms, high around 85. Tonight, partly cloudy, chance of rain, low 69. Chance of showers early Friday, then becoming sunny, high tomorrow, upper 80s. Extended outlook, Saturday, Independence Day, becoming mostly sunny with highs in the 80s.
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2: Big D and Bubba. This is strange.
0: I can't even tell if we're on the air. It's so stupid. I'm just like, surely we're not on the air.
3: I love that jingle, man.
0: It's like 18.
4: Qualify as a jingle?
3: It's like the X-Files.
0: It's 18 seconds too long. So, did you see where the guys from the BC Boys did an interview with Conan O'Brien, and they were talking about they were completely blitzed out of their heads one day. They're in their studio, and one of them looks at the gold record on the wall of one of their albums, hey, to commemorate the selling of so many albums, they give you this. The record label puts these gold records, and we have them here.
1: Yeah,
0: that we get. This is in radio and whatnot.
1: Thank you for playing the song.
0: And yes, and so he said that they broke the glass, pulled the record out, and wanted to play their album. And he said, when we put it on the record player.
1: Were they? And you said they were schnockered at the time. They're like completely blitzed out of their brains.
0: Yeah.
1: And then what do they do?
0: I was telling you. And then you jumped in there. So they put it on the record.
4: This strange jingling engine.
0: They put it on the record, and it was just random piano music. It wasn't even their album.
4: But it actually had
0: grooves,
4: so you could play it.
0: You could play it.
4: No kidding. I had no idea you could do that.
0: Do we have albums here?
1: Yeah.
4: You going to go break one open?
0: Do we have, so even, because some of them are spray painted gold, but they'll still play.
1: I would assume because
4: wow.
1: the way it is done is it's little etchings into the vinyl that make the sound. So those little things vibrate differently. Schaefer is going,
4: oh, here you go.
1: Do we have an old gold record or something that we can...
0: Schaefer, hey, where's that Bailey one? Is that the Bailey one? All right, so this is
1: broken.
0: Bring this over here.
1: Okay, you have to show this because this Bailey Zimmerman one was really love Bailey.
4: Yeah,
1: but look, it's messed up. It got to us and it was broken. Oh. Like the little plaque is in the wrong place. The whole thing is all just messed up.
0: All right, so there is a small album. There's a small record. There's a 45 that's in this case, but look at this.
1: Yeah.
0: Can you tell? Doesn't it look like there's grooves on that? Like there's music?
1: Oh, yeah. Yes.
0: But not much.
1: Yeah.
0: Do you see that?
1: Yeah. Hmm. It looks like there are definitely grooves there. I don't know. It looks very uniform, though. I don't know if it's just decorative grooves.
4: Or do you wonder, you know how they use a fake newspaper in TV shows and movies that are all, it's the same stories in the same print in everyone they've used for decades?
0: Yeah.
4: Do you think this is the same kind of press? Where it's the same, everybody gets the same pressing in their record.
0: Are we breaking this open and playing it?
3: Yeah.
4: I mean,
3: it has to be taken apart anyway because this thing is wrong.
0: Yeah, it's broken. It needs to be fixed.
3: No disrespect to Bailey.
0: No, none. This, no, we don't. We don't want to do that. Come on.
3: Yeah, I don't want to break the glass.
4: No.
0: It's plastic. It's plastic. It's not even glass.
5: So we're not throwing it off the fire escape.
0: No.
3: We might have to.
4: Not today.
0: We're gonna get some tools.
1: I'm gonna have to go in from the back. I'm gonna have to cut it from the back and try to get in.
0: Okay.
1: All right. So let me go grab a knife out of the kitchen.
0: Oh my God!
1: So we can perform surgery.
0: What do we think it's gonna be?
1: I hope it's Bailey Zimmerman.
0: I don't think it's anything.
1: I hope it's Fall in Love because that's what this was celebrating.
4: I'm going to put my money on piano. I'm going to say they're all the same.
1: I hope it's the sound of like blue whales.

0: What if we play it and it goes, what are you doing? Why are you doing
1: Why
0: this?
1: Why did you break this?
0: Why?
2: You're now going to record
1: what
2: company
1: are you
2: jail.
1: Doing, Steve?
0: All right, okay. We're going to do this. Bubba's going to get some tools. We'll be right back.

0: If you are trying to lose weight and you're like, man, I just can't do the injections. I just can't.
1: A lot of people are freaked out by needles.
0: Yeah, I say a lot.
1: Most people are freaked out by needles.
0: Lean is unbelievable. 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
1: Mm-hmm.
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0: All right. So we saw a video of the guys from the BC Boys saying that they pulled down one of their gold records. They were blitzed, by the way, with that night, and played it on a record player, and it wasn't even their music. It was some kind of piano music. And I'm starting to wonder, are all of these fake? All these gold records, like you see, like Elvis at Graceland, all those gold.
2: Yeah.
0: Are those even his albums?
1: What is on the actual gold record? Well, we have a gold record that was broken. The actual gift gold record was from Bailey Zimmerman for the song Fall in Love, going platinum. And the problem was the plaque had moved. The whole thing was all messed up. So we just carefully took it apart.
0: Yeah, we can put it back.
1: Except for that part of his face.
2: We cut half his face off.
0: Well, hey, that's easy now.
1: We'll draw
0: what do you guys think?
2: Garrett draw his eyes.
0: What do you guys think is going to be on this album?
1: I hope, like I said, my bet is that it's National Geographic whale sounds.
0: Okay. Carson?
2: I think it's going to be piano, like the Beastie Boys. Schaefer. I'm convinced they're all the
3: same. Indigata DeVita.
0: Garrett?
4: I think it's just going to be static, and I wouldn't be surprised if it ruins the needle on the record player.
0: Oh.
2: Aren't you fun?
4: Joy kill.
0: Jeez.
2: Garrett?
0: I think it. I think.

0: It is his music.
1: Are you guys ready?
2: Yes.
3: All right, here we go to the record player. Here we go.
1: Wait. And this is the part where the music is supposed to be. Oh. There is actual music on a gold record.
2: Wow.
1: That's it? Yeah, this is... So...
0: Move it forward a little bit. Oh my gosh. I cannot believe that's true.
1: So if you have a gold record hanging up, or if you've ever seen one hanging up, this is what's actually on the record. Or something similar.
0: That's the most generic, like, guitar playing.
2: It sounds like eight different songs that I can think of. Is that the end?
1: Yeah.
2: Oh.
0: Oh my God, what if they talk at the end?
2: Wait, can you flip it over or is it just one side?
3: Oh. No, the other side is, it's.
2: Oh, it's stickers.
1: Yeah, stickers and stuff.
2: Boo.
0: Wow.
1: Is that the coolest thing ever?
0: So none of these, are there any that are, don't we know someone who, in the record, do we know someone who makes these? Can we call them?
3: Jesus is Lord.
1: If you play it backwards, did you hear that?
0: What is that?
3: Jesus is Lord.
0: Okay. Do you guys know any, do we know who makes these?
1: No.
0: Do we have a like at one of the record labels, y'all know the person who actually?
1: No.
2: I don't.
0: No. Yeah. Okay.
1: Well, it's still fascinating.
2: I mean, I'm sure we could Google.
1: It is still fascinating to know that the music on the record is not the music that it says it is, and that it's some generic. Wow.
4: Can we call Bailey? We need to call Bailey Zimmerman and say, hey, did you know?
0: I bet he doesn't even know.
1: No, he doesn't know. Nobody knows.

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0: All right, if you're just tuning in, we broke open a plaque. It's a platinum record for Bailey Zimmerman because we heard that the records that they put in these aren't even their music. It's like, and it's not. It's have we tried Shazamming this? Of like what
1: to find out what it is?
0: What the song is?
1: Nobody knows what it is.
0: It's like guitar playing.
1: All right, I'm going to play this into my headphones.

0: dumped Shazam.
1: The other thing is, why would you have this on an album anyway?
0: Yeah, like, why does this why do you even have it?
1: Yeah, this is like, there's a lot of process to go and make a vinyl record. Why would you put this on it?
2: Because this was something that just... So on the record itself, they have to show the grooves because that's how you know there's actually music on it.
1: Yeah.
2: So
1: wait, what if they... What if? Do you think maybe they go and they get the record company, the people who make the vinyl, and say, hey, do you have stuff that you don't want to use? And they just get...
2: Oh, like some junk recordings? Stuff?
1: Yeah, like, yeah, we tried these.
2: It could be somebody in the office who was doing a test recording, like somebody at the record pressing place who just...
1: Yeah.
2: Yeah, I don't
1: know.
2: And
1: so they have all these...
2: And by the way, the vinyl that it is on is like triple thick. Like, I always thought these were real records.
0: Can I see it? I want to feel it.
2: Yeah, you'll see what I'm talking about. Yeah, it's crazy.
0: Oh, it's actually vinyl. Thought
2: it's
0: stupid me
2: painted.
0: Thought they were, you know, metal.
2: Yeah.
1: No.
2: But it's really thick.
0: It is very thick, yeah. 180 grams.
1: There you go. Well, there we go. The mystery will continue to be mysterious.

0: with the best of Big D and Bubba.
1: All right, I have phone number two, United Record Pressing. They have been making vinyl records since 1949. Let's call and see if they know anything about these records that are put in artists' gold record
2: awards,
1: plaques, or whatever you call them, that they're not

0: even real?
1: United Record Pressing.
0: Hey, is there somebody who is in like production that we could talk to?
1: In what context?
2: Well, we're Big D and Bubba, and we have a bunch of gold records and platinum records and all that. We were curious as to what was on them, so we took one of them apart. And so we found out it's just this strange sound of somebody just noodling on a guitar. And we wanted to know where that came from. We tried to Shazam it, and it didn't pop up as any known music.
0: So we're wondering if, like, you guys have, like, extras and, like, you're just giving them to the record label or they're buying them, and it just has stuff on them, and then they use them just for the visual.
1: I'm not sure.
0: You have a department for this?
1: Sorry?
0: I said, what's the department for that?
1: That's a good question. As far as I know, we don't do that.
2: Okay. Do you
1: because they're gold records.
2: Right.
1: Like,
2: yeah.
1: Like metal.
2: No, they're not metal. This is actual vinyl. No. It is like a really thick vinyl, and it looks platinum on this one, but
0: it's painted.
2: It's painted.
1: Interesting. Okay. What you can do, you can look on the lead out, if you know what that is. So in the very middle before you get, like, when the music portion ends, and before you get to the label itself, there's usually an etched number in there.
2: Oh, Carson has it in her hands.
0: We have a clue.
3: There's a clue.
1: Yes.
2: A clue.
0: What does it say, Carson?
4: Oh, hold on.
0: We see it.
2: I
4: got to get out my...
1: Sometimes there's a couple different things that are etched, but you'll be looking for a number. It might say, like, it might be like letters and then a dash and then some numbers, but there should be a number in there somewhere. That's the sort of identifier.
0: Okay, we're looking.
5: 9-8.
2: -3-1.
1: Huh.
2: She's pulling it up. I hear you typing.
0: Oh, what's this happening?
1: Is there anything else on there?
4: No, that's the only identifying mark.
6: It looks like it was almost etched in there by hand with like an actual needle or something.
1: Huh.
0: Well, we're going to keep looking at it. And then,
1: yes.
0: And if you come across something, can we put you on hold and give you our producer? And that way you can hit us back if you know anything.
1: Yeah. If you find anything else in the lead out, look maybe on the other side of the record or anything, if you happen upon something, you can search it in Discogs, and it'll usually, if it's in there.
0: Okay.
4: That's a neat trick.
0: Nice.
4: Thank you. I didn't know that.
0: You rock.
1: Yeah.
0: Thank you so much for your help.
1: Yeah, and just for fun, you can also usually tell where it's mastered. So if you take out one of your old records, they'll have whoever mastered it, whoever cut the lacquer.
0: Oh.
1: Their little signature will be on it, and then you'll also have the record number.
2: Yeah, I'm looking. I don't see anything else on the lead out. This is, that's the only numbers we have, so... Thank you.
0: What a fun adventure.
2: Continues.
0: All right. Thank you. Well, hold on a second. Hold on a second. Put you on hold. Let me put it on hold. Yeah, she's on five there, Schaefer.
2: The mystery remains a mystery, and we may never know.
7: 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More of the best of Big D and Bubba coming right up.
0: Hey, what's up? 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
5: Mike Grisdale and a Thursday morning sports break. Yesterday in New York, the Tigers beat the Yankees in 11 innings, 6-2. Detroit's road trip continues in Texas tonight. Pitt's Bitters game with Kenosha last night, suspended by the weather. Game will resume later today, 5 o'clock. It'll be the bottom of the sixth inning with the Kingfish leading 4-3. Traverse City's regularly scheduled game with Kalamazoo tonight will start right after the first one is done. World Cup soccer last night in Santa Clara. Team USA advancing after shutting out Bosnia-Herzegovina 2-0. Americans will now play Belgium Monday night in Seattle. High school sports, couple of schools recently named new head basketball coaches for next season. In St. Ignace, Robin Kissinger takes over the Saints girls program. In Rudyard, Steve May, the new boys basketball coach for the Bulldogs.
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1: Hey, you can find Carson online. She's Carson on air. Carson with an E. Good morning.
2: Good morning. I think Bubba and I get this pretty often because we're both single, we're dating, and people say...
3: We're dating other people, yes.
2: That you should go to the gym, meet somebody at the gym, go to the dog park. Well, there was a guy at the gym the other day with a dog. This guy managed to combine the two. I walked into the gym.
3: Are you kidding me?
2: And this cute little piece of floof met me. And I was like, hey, buddy. And I'm thinking, oh, do we have like a gym dog now?
1: Because I've seen that. That'd be kind of cool.
2: Oh, but even better, this little dog then runs back to this very fit gentleman who's working out with his weights. And then he walks over to the treadmill. Little dog trots behind him, plops down as he's running on the treadmill. And I go, this guy figured it out. He hit the two.
1: Yeah,
2: that's smart. That's it.
1: I'm smart. I don't like having a dog.
3: Stop taking your dogs everywhere.
1: Thank you.
3: Stop.
1: I get it. I love dogs.
3: I love dogs.
1: I don't like dogs when I'm eating food.
3: Yes.
1: I just don't.
3: Yes,
1: I'm
3: preach.
1: I get it. I, they're, I, they're

0: horrible. But there's a time and a place, man. You know, if snakes were cuter, you wouldn't want
1: we'd
0: me
1: bring
0: snakes.
2: Oh, and people would.
0: It's just, I don't know.
2: First of all, yeah, you're right. That guy did figure out the code.
0: Well, that is what, dude, that's what Jimmy did in college. I always talk about Jimmy from Little Big Town. He and I went to college together.
2: Good looking dude.
0: Gosh, Jimmy's good looking now. He was just as good looking, you know, younger. And he would walk around with a puppy that wasn't his. And girls would just, it was like, bah, bah. They were just running from the hills to come find this good-looking man with a puppy dog that's not his. Like, what are you doing? That's for us.
1: No, he really, he took it all. He took it all. There was no share.

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7: Mix of sun and clouds today, chance of showers, and highs in the mid-80s. Complete forecast coming up. Now, big country news. Strong storms swept through parts of northwest Michigan yesterday, leaving thousands without power. Crews still working to restore those without electricity. However, another line of potentially severe storms projected along Lake Michigan today. Michigan lawmakers missed their July 1st state budget deadline for a second consecutive year, leaving school districts across the state to begin their fiscal year without knowing the amount of state funding they'll receive. Last week, both sides in Lansing, along with the governor, announced that a budget framework had been agreed to, but the extent of progress towards a final deal remains unclear. Last year, you'll remember, the final budget wasn't agreed to until the 1st of October. Meanwhile, President Trump has approved over $32 million in disaster aid for Michigan. The announcement was made on Truth Social, with the president saying the funding was for severe storms, tornadoes, and flooding. But he did not specify which areas will be receiving the funding. Yesterday in New York, the Tigers beat the Yankees in 11 innings, 6-2, sweeping the three-game series in the Bronx. Tigers' road trip continues tonight in Texas.
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7: Here is our forecast across big country. Partly sunny today, chance of showers, maybe some thunderstorms, high around 85. Tonight, partly cloudy, chance of rain, low 69. Chance of showers early Friday, then becoming sunny, high tomorrow, upper 80s. Extended outlook, Saturday, Independence Day, becoming mostly sunny with highs in the 80s.
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1: Hey, what is something that your mom doesn't know about you?
2: In high school, my senior year, the day of our homecoming football game, two of my friends and I stole her classic GTO and went for a joyride and backed it exactly into the spot that we had measured.
3: Oh, you lived the Ferris Bueller day.
2: Yes.
1: You have to go backwards. You can take the miles off the odometer.
2: Well, it didn't work that well. We thought her car was coming down the road because none of us knew what color burgundy was, apparently. So we backed it back down the road, too.
3: Oh, wow.
1: That's impressive.
3: All right. Thank you. That's great.
2: Funny. Thank you.
1: Thanks.
2: Bye.
3: What's something your mom doesn't know that you did?
4: That I met my husband at a strip club.
1: Wow. Were you working?
4: Yes, I was going through divorce, and I had to be able to support my kids, so I worked there only 1 week. The third night that I worked there, I met my husband there and went out with him to the bar later on. My mom did not know that I didn't know him at the time, and we ended up getting married 15 years later. She still does not know.
3: Wow. Did your mom know that you danced also?
4: Yeah. So. Oh.
3: Wow, okay.
4: If she ever found out, she'd probably kill me.
3: Wow,
1: that's hilarious.
3: All right, thank you.
4: Uh-huh, bye-bye.
3: There's so much there.
1: Hi, how about you? What do you know? Your mom doesn't know about you.
5: Okay, it's nothing wild and crazy, but she's passed now, and I'm pretty sure I never told her how beautiful I thought she was.
3: Aww.
1: That's a good one.
3: Yeah, that's a great call.
1: Thank you.
3: You know you get it from your mama, right?
5: Thank you. Yes, I do.
0: More of the best of Big D and Bubba.
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2: Partly sunny to partly cloudy today. Chance of showers, maybe a thunderstorm. Highs in the mid-80s. Complete forecast in just a few moments. Now, big country news. Rescue efforts continue in Venezuela after last week's earthquakes. At least 2,300 have been found dead so far. President Trump's Freedom 250 celebration at the Great American Fair on the National Mall in D.C. is battling extreme heat and low turnout. Events are scheduled through July 10th. And it's official, Taylor Swift and Travis Kelce getting married tomorrow night at Madison Square Garden. In Gaylord, Blake Huff sworn in yesterday as the new chief of police in the Alpine town. Huff has had a distinguished career with the Gaylord department. No one matched all the numbers in last night's Powerball. The jackpot grows to $396 million on Saturday. And take me home, country roads. World Cup soccer last night in Santa Clara. Team USA advanced, shutting out Bosnia-Herzegovina 2-0. I'm Mike Grisdale.
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2: Here is our forecast across Big Country. Partly sunny today, chance of showers, maybe some thunderstorms, high around 85. Tonight, partly cloudy, chance of rain, low 69. Chance of showers early Friday, then becoming sunny, high tomorrow, upper 80s. Extended outlook, Saturday, Independence Day, becoming mostly sunny with highs in the 80s.
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0: Vinyl records came back. They're not big, but they are back. And stick shifts, cars, manual transmissions, getting a little love. They're coming, kind of come back a little bit.
1: There is nothing like getting, especially like in a sports car or a truck. Like if you're going off-roading, you want a stick. You want to be able to, do it. If you're doing any kind of mudding or rock climbing or whatever you might be doing, you get it. You understand. You want to get the most torque. You want to get the most, you want to make sure you're in the right gear at all times. Same thing with being able to downshift coming out of a corner.
0: It's fun just to kind of piddle with.
1: Or if you
0: just
1: want to drift. Look, I can make this town car drift. Dude, I could.
0: So, Garrett, his car is a stick shift, and I was so impressed. What year were you born?
2: I was born in 1998.
0: 1998 and has a stick shift car. You've got to be rare.
2: Well, I learned on a stick shift, which probably is not the case for most people, but I feel lucky that I did.
0: Yeah. Can't you start those by pushing them? Like, you don't even have to
1: like
0: key?
1: A hot start?
2: Yeah, you
0: have
2: don't.
0: Have you ever done that?
2: Some people jump their cars if you have an automatic transmission, but if your battery's dead, I think you can push your car, put it into gear, and then start it. And if it's moving, it'll kind of charge the battery enough to where
1: it. Is that why it does that? I don't know if that's how it works.
2: I mean, I'm not a scientist, but that's
0: clearly
2: how I think it would work.
0: We should try it. Can we just disconnect your battery and then push it?
1: Try to hot start your car? And
0: is that called hot start, I guess? I've never done this before.
2: I mean, I just bought the thing, so. Is this disconnecting your battery smart thing?
3: Oh, work on a radio show.
0: Well, I mean, disconnecting your battery is just going to reset your radio, right? I'm like, you and do your presets.
1: It'll reset your seats and radio and all that.
0: Huh?
2: I have no idea. But I guess we're going to find out.
1: Do you have memory seats?
0: Do you have memory? Yeah.
2: What does that even mean?
0: Okay.
1: That means no.
0: Then okay, it means we're disconnecting your battery. And we're going to try and start your car without a battery. We'll do it next.

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1: All right, and by the way, this is the best of Big D and Bubba.
0: So I'm calling my cousin Randy. He's a diesel mechanic. And
2: hello.
0: Hey, man. All right, so
2: hey.
0: Hey, so Garrett here on the show has a stick shift, and we want to do a hot start.
1: Like a push start?
0: You know, he's never done it. We've never done this before. But he just got it, and he's afraid we're going to screw it up. Can we screw it up?
2: Yeah, you can screw up anything. How old is it?
0: How old is
1: it? Oh, no, it's a new car. It's a new one.
3: Yeah, it's 2018, so.
0: 2018.
2: Well, the older it is, the easier. You're talking about just like turn the key on and push a button on the dash like a big truck?
1: No. What we're talking about is put it in first, you know, and have the clutch in, and then Big D and I will push his car.
0: And he pops a clutch.
1: Yeah, like when it gets like to 8-10 miles an hour, somewhere up in there.
2: Oh, just like you're trying to just push an old standard if the battery's down.
1: Yes, but can we mess it up if the battery is not dead?
2: Well, no, not really. And what was it, like a 5-speed or 4 or what?
3: It's a 5-speed.
2: Just a 5-speed. No, you're not going to hurt it. I mean, you can just, you can just park the thing on an incline and just turn the key on and let it roll to crank it. You know, you're not going to hurt the battery.
1: Yeah, see, so we're
0: good. So that's it.
1: So this isn't going to hurt his transmission or anything. We wanted to do this just to show and, you know, show not only him but all of our listeners how important this is to know how to push start a manual transmission.
0: Yeah.
1: And he's like, well, don't mess up my car.
2: A manual transmission nowadays, you don't even have to lock your car up no more. Hell, nobody can drive it.
1: That's right. That's right.
2: So,
1: theft deterrent.
2: But,
0: all right.
2: Yeah, I'm fixing to buy a new little Tacoma four-wheel drive, and it's going to have a 5-speed.
0: Okay.
2: But the only thing is, back in the day, like when I was growing up, no transmissions were synchronized. Now all of these new transmissions, they all got synchronizers in them. So you might want to ask a transmission shop what kind of damage might that do to a synchronized transmission. Because back when we rolled trucks to start them and pulled them, there was no synchronizers in the transmission.
1: Okay, all right. Now you're messing things up.
0: Now you just scared us off. Yeah, you got to have the synchronizers.
2: That's the only thing. If it's that new, you better ask a transmission shop what you're going to do to the synchronizer.
0: Garrett, how do you feel about this?
3: Man, I didn't even know I had a synchronizer until just now.
1: You don't have one.
2: Ever manual transmission starting back in the probably late 80s, they're all synchronized. And what that means is that it's using that synchronizer when you let off the gas or push in the clutch. It's using that synchronizer to slow that clutch down to your engine speed.
1: I'm reading now on modern cars, it's no different. So it's good.

0: According to the internet. Even if you can do it, even if you have a push button start, according to the internet with a manual transmission.
1: I'm all in. Go. I'm in.
0: I trust the internet. The internet never lies.
2: Oh yeah, if it's on the internet, you know it's true.
1: So it's up to you, Garrett. If you like, say no, we'll pay you for your car if we screw it up. But
3: well, it's a big ask.
2: Yeah,
3: right there,
2: because manual transmission nowadays, they're just as expensive as automatic.
1: Randy, stop. Scaring him off.
0: Look at this one from commenter BlueSun68. It worked for my Ford GT.
1: So
0: if it worked for his Ford GT, which is crazy. You want to talk? They have the best synchronizer known to synchronicity.
3: How do you even know if that's a person who posted that?
0: You don't. But it's on the internet, so
1: Randy,
0: it's real.
1: Thank you. I don't know. Well, I'll let you know if this happens or not.
2: Yeah, if you're sitting on the side of the road and need a tow truck, call me.
1: All right, bye. He does that too. Dude. So I don't think this is going to happen.
0: Garrett, what do you think?
3: Ooh, actually, I'm looking out the window right now. I think I have 4 flat tires on my car.

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0: Hey, good morning. What's up?
2: Hi. Our old house drives sticks. My daughter was born in 2005, and she drives a stick.
3: Oh, what?
0: Wow, wow. What an American. True American.
2: Yeah. You can push start them.
3: I remember. I was going to say, I remember, like, back in the day, you would get, like, five friends. Like, you know, in high school, everybody always had a battery that died because we would always listen to music in a parking lot, and somebody would play their radio, and then finally, you know, their battery would be dead. So, yeah, I mean, push-starting a manual is, it's an American, I think it's one of the American rites of passage.
0: You're the best. Thank you.
2: You're the last couple sitting in the drive-in because you can't get the car started and you're kind of in trouble.
3: Yeah, that wasn't an accident, by the way.
0: Oh, okay.
3: You know how that goes.
0: All right.
3: You crazy kids.

0: you guys can use sus.
1: It is a little sus. All right. Hey, thanks so much. Have a good one.
2: See ya.
0: You too. Bye-bye.
1: Bye-bye. In case you're just tuning in, the reason she's calling about the manual transmission is because we wanted to push start, you know, pop the clutch on Garrett's. Garrett actually is like one of the coolest dudes because he's a young guy with a manual transmission. We were going to pop the clutch and do a push start on it just to show him that, you know, how to start it whenever you have a dead battery. But Cousin Randy then had to go and ruin everything.
3: Oh, womp womp.
4: If I would have bought it maybe a couple months in the future, then, or a couple months earlier, then we may have been able to do it.
1: But. Right. You just don't want us breaking your car that you're freshly into.
3: I get it.

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0: Hi there. Good morning. What's up?
2: You want to put it in third gear with the key on.
0: Well, okay.
2: That way it will start.
1: Okay. Wait a minute. Hold on. So earlier, what we wanted to do is we wanted to pop the clutch and manually do a push start on Garrett's car just to prove how cool manual transmissions are, because you can do that.
0: This is the most country thing ever, by the way. So you're saying put it in third gear, push it, and then pop the clutch?
2: Yes.
1: All right, now, Cousin Randy was saying that, you know, the synchronicity or something is going to be an issue on some of these newer transmissions.
2: Well, there's a switch on the to make sure the clutch is pushed in before it will start. So that's why you got to get it rolling good.

0: with the key on.
1: Okay, so, Garrett, you got that? We can do this. Are you a mechanic, sir?
0: I was for 25 years. I'm retired now.
1: I will go with him.
2: I'm going to go with him, too.
1: All right, we have an actual mechanic who knows, and you worked on transmissions?
0: I did everything, from clutches to engine swaps to tune-ups to electrical, everything.
1: Okay, all right, so we could do this.
3: Should I trust the safety of my car with this random stranger?
2: I mean, this guy, he could tell us literally anything, and we'd be like, okay. All right.
0: Yeah, after 25 years, I got tired of working on cars, so I've even upset some neighbors here lately. No, I don't work on cars no more.
2: Gotcha. Okay.
1: Busted Knuckles, you're done with that.
2: All right, thanks, Knuckles. We appreciate you, man.
0: All right, yeah. All right,
2: later.
0: Third gear with Eon.
2: Gotcha.
0: Third gear, he'll pop that clutch and it'll start.
1: Third gear, key on. He's got a push start, so whenever we do it, does he have to push start at the same time?
0: Well, you want it rolling before you let the clutch out.
1: Okay, so does he push start and let the clutch out at the same time?
0: Push start it. Once you get coasting good, then you let the clutch out with the key on, and it'll start.
1: But there's no key. It's an actual push button to start.
0: Well, there's got to be a way of knowing.
2: We're not doing this.
1: Okay.
2: Yeah. Garrett's like, nope, we're not doing it. Okay. Thank you, man.
0: All right.
2: Bye. Okay.
1: Later.
2: See you.
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0: What do you guys think would be a great movie that's based on a country song?
1: Coal Miner's Daughter.
2: The Gambler.
0: The Gambler.
1: Walk the Line.
2: I'm going to give you Friends in Low Places. I want to see the backstory of the relationship that failed, and then she goes with some slick guy, and this dude in his boot shows back up and just takes over the night. Like, I want to see that.
1: Hardy.
2: I want to see it.
1: Lainey Wilson, Wait in the Truck.
2: Ooh, that would be a good one.
1: That would be, I mean, like, and then you could turn it into like a murder mystery.
0: Yeah, I was going to say it would be like a Dateline kind of
2: thing.
0: The
2: lights went out in Georgia.
1: Yeah.
0: Oh, yeah. Well, that video almost is.
2: I mean, we could do a full length movie. Can we do Killed the Man? Can we just do all the murder? Goodbye, Earl. Like, let's get them all going.
1: Goodbye, Earl would be a comedy. It would be like a Coen Brothers thing.
2: I'm down.
0: So, if you ever get into the Ashley McBride world, she put out a series of videos that all kind of link together. It's like one big ongoing
1: album, right?
0: ongoing storyline. So it's kind of a movie, but it's like in 3.5 minute videos. Standing Outside the Fire.
2: I mean, that was a
0: Thunder Rolls.
2: Those were all story videos though too.
0: Yeah.
2: So we kind of
1: find out who your friends are. It could be kind of like a hangover.
0: Yes.
2: Oh, that's a great call.
1: You see what I mean? Like you could do that.
0: Drunk on a Plane.
1: Drunk on a Plane is a movie.
0: That's a good
1: one. That is a total movie.

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8: Mix of sun and clouds today, chance of showers, and highs in the mid-80s. Complete forecast coming up. Now, big country news. Strong storms swept through parts of northwest Michigan yesterday, leaving thousands without power. Crews still working to restore those without electricity. However, another line of potentially severe storms projected along Lake Michigan today. Michigan lawmakers missed their July 1st state budget deadline for a second consecutive year, leaving school districts across the state to begin their fiscal year without knowing the amount of state funding they'll receive. Last week, both sides in Lansing, along with the governor, announced that a budget framework had been agreed to, but the extent of progress towards a final deal remains unclear. Last year, you'll remember, the final budget wasn't agreed to until the 1st of October. Meanwhile, President Trump has approved over $32 million in disaster aid for Michigan. The announcement was made on Truth Social, with the president saying the funding was for severe storms, tornadoes, and flooding, but he did not specify which areas will be receiving the funding. Yesterday in New York, the Tigers beat the Yankees in 11 innings, 6-2, sweeping the three-game series in the Bronx. Tigers' road trip continues tonight in Texas.
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8: Here is our forecast across Big Country. Partly sunny today, chance of showers, maybe some thunderstorms, high around 85. Tonight, partly cloudy, chance of rain, low 69. Chance of showers early Friday, then becoming sunny, high tomorrow, upper 80s. Extended outlook, Saturday, Independence Day, becoming mostly sunny with highs in the 80s.
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2: 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It's Isaacity.
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2: up? I just want to say I love your channel. I love your music. Is this Big D?
0: It is now. What's going on, man?
2: 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You guys kill it with your music choices and stuff.
1: Good job, Big D.
0: Well, thank you, man.
1: He is a huge contributor.
0: I'll tell you, behind the scenes, I have nothing to do with any of the music at all. I was like, all right, what's going to play next? And I'm surprised as much as anyone else.
2: Okay, cool. Well, yeah. You guys, you make it flow pretty easy, and I love your talk shows. And we listen to you guys all the time on the radio. That's the only thing that plays out in the yard.
1: Dude, I love that.
0: Wow. In the yard. Yeah. Sounds like a prison. we're out there in the yard, man.
2: It is, trust me.
1: All right. Well, dude, it's great talking with you. Have a good one, all right?
2: Yeah, you guys too. Thank you so much.
0: Later, man.
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0: Hey, what's up? 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The Cup Knockout Round, it's now, and DraftKings has you covered.
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4: Mike Grisdale and a Thursday morning sports break. Yesterday in New York, the Tigers beat the Yankees in 11 innings, 6-2. Detroit's road trip continues in Texas tonight. Pitt's Spitters game with Kenosha last night, suspended by the weather. Game will resume later today, 5 o'clock. It'll be the bottom of the sixth inning with the Kingfish leading 4-3. Traverse City's regularly scheduled game with Kalamazoo tonight will start right after the first one is done. World Cup soccer last night in Santa Clara. Team USA advancing after shutting out Bosnia-Herzegovina 2-0. Americans will now play Belgium Monday night in Seattle. High school sports, a couple of schools recently named new head basketball coaches for next season. In St. Ignace, Robin Kissinger takes over the Saints girls program. In Rudyard, Steve May, the new boys basketball coach for the Bulldogs.
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1: This is the best of Big D and Bubba.
0: Mark Chestnut is joining us on the show.
2: Yeah, baby!
0: And I love you, Mark. I love you so much.
3: All right, that's enough.
0: It's
3: getting weird.
0: I want to... you want to play a game?
3: No.
0: Yes, you do.
3: You just said what you said.
0: No, you do.
4: I love you.
0: This game is called Hide the Quarter. All right, everyone. Mark Chestnut here to play. Tell us something about this song. Bubba, these are songs on my phone. I'm going to play a little clip of song, and I want to see, because you have so much knowledge of country music, and you have so many stories, I want to see if you can tell us a story about us, either the song or the artist that we play. You ready?
3: Yeah.
0: All right, here we go. And...
3: Oh, Lord.

0: You got to have a Tracy song.
1: I'm so tired of hearing that song.
2: We have a special version of it.
0: Oh, have you heard this? Oh, gosh.
1: No.
0: Here's our version. This is what we play on the show.

0: Oh, Lord.
1: I'm smoking too.
2: I'm smoking too.
1: Lord God, old Tracy, man, we go way back. You know, we've toured a lot together over the years. I remember when he first came out, I had been out for just a little while. And, man, when I first heard, what was the first album, first song he had?
0: Renegade, Rebels, and Rogues.
1: One of those ballads.
0: Only the Good Die Young.
1: Anyway, I thought, oh, man, this guy's great. You know, he sings good. And then I met him in a restaurant one day, and I thought, man, this guy is crazy.
2: Yeah, why? Hey, what happened?
1: This guy is a nut, but I love him. We're going to get along great. We've been friends ever since, man. We've toured a lot. We did a lot of shows. You know, me and Joe Diffie and Tracy Lawrence did the Rock and Roadhouse thing, you know, mm-hmm. and all three of us with one. That was some of the best times I ever had on the road, was that 2 years we did that. And but I love Tracy Lawrence, man. We've been through a lot together, a lot of tours, and hung out a lot together, and drank a whole lot together in our time. We've always had fun.
2: He's one of the best. He's a good friend of ours, too, and he's big heart as well. All right, Mark Chestnut's with us. We'll come back and talk more with the one and only Mr. Mark Chestnut next. After

0: best of Big D and Bubba.
1: Mark Chestnut is our guest, and you talk about all the songs over the years, you know, Brother Jukebox, Bubba Shot the Jukebox, lots of jukeboxes. going through the Big D, Don't Mean Dallas, which you said you thought
2: don't
1: was
2: Don't Miss the Thing.
1: Thought it was kind of a goofy song. But it had my name in it. I liked it. Is there a song that you are like, man, I did it and I wish I hadn't have done it, but everyone likes it.
3: Oh yeah. Your love is a miracle. I hate that song.
1: Really?
3: I hated it the first time I heard the demo. I told you before, being a young guy, just got a record deal. Nobody knew who I was in town, so I wasn't getting pitched a lot of great songs. So
1: I mean, this is great.
3: Yeah, but Mark Wright wrote this. I think Ronnie Rogers. And I always thought it was, I didn't care for it at all, to be nice.
2: Let's get a change the way I listen to it now, moving forward.
3: But it went to number one, I think.
1: Do you do it in concert?
3: Well, I have to.
1: Oh, man, seriously?
3: What other
1: songs do you hate?
3: I hate singing that song every night. I think it's Your Love. It's so sing-songy, man. It's like Partridge Family kind of stuff.
1: Oh, yeah, gotcha. I do love busting Mark's about the fact that this is, I don't know, a lot of people, and I'm hoping I'm not overstepping here, Mark, but this is Mark's favorite song. He loves Tupac. Who's the other guy in this that you love? Dr. Dre. You're a huge fan.
3: All right. See y'all later.
1: Man, you are,
3: maybe. I don't know after that.
1: It could be it. Unapologetically country. Unapologetically country. Who do you like that's out now that you go, I can hang. I like that music.
3: I like Ella Langley.
2: Everybody likes Ella.
3: I've never met her, but I love her voice. I love the way she sings. And now I don't know her. She seems to me like what I've seen, you know, interviews and things. She seems like she's country.
1: Very.
2: Very.
3: And she seems like the kind of girl that we need in this business. You know, she reminds me of Jessie Coulter, her look.
1: Oh, yeah.
3: You know?
1: Mm-hmm. Yeah.
3: She sings great. She writes great. Her songs are really good.
1: Yeah.
3: I love hearing her voice. And I also like Zach Top a lot.
1: Yeah.
3: You know, when he came out last year with his first big national thing, and I had heard a lot about him before.
1: Oh,
3: before
1: really?
3: Before he, you know, broke. I always thought, man, this guy's really good. I've not met him yet either.
1: Okay.
2: I hear a duets album coming. That's what
3: I
2: hear.
3: I love to hear these Zach and Ella sing, and Riley Green, you know, I like his voice. Mm-hmm. And I hear some good music coming out right now.
1: Yeah. I'm sure there's some things you don't like. I'm sure you hear and you're like,
3: there's a lot more I don't like.
1: He's an old man telling it like it is.
3: That's right. I still like the old stuff, but there's a lot of great talent right now.
1: For sure. All right. Mark Chestnut's with us, so come back more with Mark Chestnut next. Hang on. Even

0: And now, more of the best of Big D and Bubba.
1: Mark Chestnut's our guest this week. Having a blast. Thanks for taking the time, by the way.
2: Hey, man, I'm glad to be here. I'm just surprised that anybody want to talk to me.
1: Anymore. Oh, what? Dude. Are you kidding me? We've been looking forward to this forever. So people don't realize that... Is this it here?
2: Yeah. Oh, no. You're not going to start that.
3: No, yeah. We're not starting anything. We're finishing it today. It's done.
1: Yeah. Ladies and gentlemen, hey, it's Big D and Bubba. Here's Mark Chestnut, Friends in Low Places.
4: Blame it on my roots. I showed up in boots and ruined your black tie affair.
1: How did you lose? How did the story go on this?
3: You did it first.
2: Oh, yeah. Well, how'd this go? Yeah. Okay. All right. Well, we were looking for songs for my first album. And so, you know, nobody knew me, and so I wasn't getting pitched anything good. You know, I brought Too Cold at Home to the session myself. So that's what led to my record deal, was that one song, Too Cold at Home. Mark Wright was writing songs, Ronnie Rogers and some other guys, you know. And they played me that song, and it was Garth Brooks singing the demo. I said, hell, that's Garth. You know, I thought it was a record. I said, well, that's just him singing the demo, because I was new to town. I didn't know anything. He said, well, he does a lot of demos, and so, what do you think about the song? I said, it's okay. And he said, I think it's a hit. We should record it. I said, okay. And, you know, I'm new in town. My first record deal with MCA.
3: You're going to do whatever they say.
2: I was like, okay, whatever you want, man. Yeah. I'll sing Tie a Yellow Ribbon Around an Oak Tree or something if you want me to. By the way, somebody wanted me to record that one time. That's another story. And they were serious, too. Yeah, they played it, and I said, okay. So I cut it. Didn't think nothing of it. Wasn't even going to be a single. And then Garth Brooks heard that I had cut it, and he got mad. He was all pissed off at Mark Wright, and so not at me. So he cornered Mark Wright at the Longhorn one night.
3: This is such a great story.
2: He got up there. Hey, man, he stood over. You know, Mark said, Garth Brooks, come in there. And I was sitting down, and here comes big old Garth, and, you know, looms over him and said, I heard you cut my song. Why'd you cut that?

0: that song for, I'm going to cut it. You know, it's going to be my next single and all that. And it scared the hell out of Mark. He told me, man, I scared for my life there, man. Garth was going to beat my ass right there at the Longhorn in front of everybody. Anyway, it was never going to be a single for me. And then so Garth cut it and put it out pretty quick. And, you know, the rest is history. Yeah, but he did it totally different than I did. Mine's laid back and his is all rowdy and stuff.
1: Yeah.
0: I think he did a way better job than I did.
2: I think they're both good in their own way.
0: Well, they're different.
2: Because I think you're, they're different. And I like the way yours sounds like it's got almost a George Strait kind of feel.
0: That's the laid back kind of drunk version, I guess. Call the mellow side. I like that. George Strait. Yeah. I love being compared to George Strait. Kind of

0: for waking up with the best of Big D and Bubba.
1: Mark Chestnut with us. So you went through you're good and healthy. You stopped drinking. You got your back fixed. You're doing Pilates. You're drinking your smoothies.
2: Everybody, tune in after the show for Mark Chestnut's Broga. It'll be fun.
3: Yeah, I feel good now, you know. And after the heart surgery thing, I felt like, I had quadruple bypass, too.
2: What year was that?
3: 24.
2: So you had the back surgery?
3: Yeah,
2: then you had, like, basically a year and a half off, and then you had quadruple bypass.
3: Oh, yeah, man. It's been rough. I put my body through a lot.
2: Wow.
3: And I paid for it. But, you know, I feel a lot better. Well, thank you for lying that much.
2: I mean, you look good. Your eyes look good. Everything looks good. Skin. I mean, you look very healthy.
3: I am. You know, I quit drinking, and that was a big deal for me. That was a huge thing for me. It just about killed me. Really did. There's no other way to say it. It almost killed me. And after my heart surgery, man, I felt like I was 18.

0: I still feel like
1: that. Energy levels just way energy, up. You actually have circulation now.
0: Everything's going where it's supposed to go now.
1: Yeah.
0: And everything's working.
2: That's important.
0: Yeah.
2: Do you have any of the guys that like you drink with and they're like, they're still drinking and you kind of have a come to Jesus?
1: We love drunk Mark. You know, we miss him.
0: Yeah, I hear that a lot. But no, my friends, you know, a lot of friends of mine, they still drink, but they don't drink like I did. You know, when I'm telling you, I got real bad with it. I took it to the extreme.
1: Well, we had talked about this earlier off the air, talking about how before Joe Diffie had passed away, he actually expressed to us, he's like, you know, I need to get down to Southeast Texas to visit with Mark because I'm kind of worried about him.
0: And I started out drinking beer. You know, that was mostly what I drank. I'd drink beer and some whiskey every now and then and started hitting the vodka really, really hard. Yeah, me and old Tito was best friends for a long time. And,
2: like how much vodka were you drinking a day?
0: I'd go through about a handle.
2: What is a handle?
0: That's the big jug with the handle on it.
2: You're the best. You go through a whole one of those?
0: Yeah, I could. It got bad, you know. So, yeah, and so my friends now that drink, you know, we don't have a problem. I don't have a problem with it right now.
2: You can be around people who drink.
0: I could be sitting in a bar and everybody in there drinking but me, and it don't bother me.
2: Good
0: I don't
2: for you.
0: I don't crave it.
2: Yeah.
0: I don't need it. And if somebody wants to drink, well, nice. Go for it. But yeah. Just when you start showing your ass, well, I might say something.
2: I remember that, boy. I remember doing that myself.
0: Yeah.
1: I think it's good because, I mean, like I said, you look good. You look healthy. Again, I think this is helping your shows as well because you're going up on stage and you're the best Mark Chestnut to get up on that stage.
0: Yeah, I do feel like I'm better than I ever was. You get older, you slow down a little bit, and we don't have the energy we had when we were in our 30s, 40s, 20s, you know, and all that stuff. But actually, that's what they tell me I'm supposed to feel like. But I don't feel like that. I feel like I have more energy than I had when I was in my 30s. Because when I was in my 30s, I was drinking a lot. Yeah. In my 40s, I was drinking a lot. 50s, I was drinking way too much. And so that's when I quit. I couldn't get on stage and do what I did when I was drunk, when I was younger.
1: Yeah.
0: I wasn't a functioning drunk anymore. I was just a drunk.
2: A dysfunctioning drunk.
0: Yeah, I feel so good now, man. I wake up every day and thank the good Lord that I'm still kicking.
2: Well, we're glad you are, man. There's none better than Mark Chestnut. If you get a chance to see Mark in concert, do yourself a favor. Go see him and support him. He's been
1: stream his tunes, all the stuff.
2: So good. We appreciate it. Thank you for the time, brother.
0: Man, I've had a blast with y'all. Thanks for having me.
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1: Aw.
0: I was listening to another station, which I was like, well, let me try it. And I absolutely, truly enjoy you guys in the morning. You're funny. You make me laugh. I just truly makes my morning. So I just want to say thanks.
1: Wow, so we stole you from the other radio station?
0: Yeah, you did.
1: Yeah!
0: I don't even listen to it at all anymore.
2: Oh.
0: I only listen to guys in the morning and then stay on the station.
1: We're having a party. What's your name?
0: Donna.
1: We're having the Donna party.
0: Sweet!
1: Donna party!
2: Isn't there a famous... That's a Donner party, isn't it?
1: Yeah, different. The Donner party is where they ate the people.
2: Yeah,
1: yeah,
2: no, let's don't have a Donner party. Let's just have a Donna party.
1: Donna party!
2: Donna!
1: Donna! Welcome to the family, girl.
0: Thank you, and thank you for everything you do, and keep up the good work.
2: Thanks, Donna. See ya.
0: Sweet. Bye.

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Riley Green, Think As You Drunk on Big Country 102.9. And I guess you never know what you're going to run into when you're in Music City. Riley made a surprise appearance at his Midtown Nashville bar, Losers Bar and Grill, last Saturday night after the big Alan Jackson concert. He was joined by Kevin James from King of Queens. They performed Don't Mind If I Do. That would have been a cool moment. It's Steve here jumping in for the next couple of hours. You and me and great country music. Man, a bunch of it on the way. Oh, we've got to Keith Urban and

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Yacht Rock with a little country twang. It's Keith Urban right there. Summer Breeze on Big Country 102.9. It's Steve riding with you on our big Thursday get-together, heading towards the big 4th of July holiday weekend, and loaded down with great country music. Coming up in just a bit, we'll talk about our jobs and what it takes to make a dream job. Great set of music. I'll keep this one rolling. John Morgan and Jason Aldean. It's Friends Like That. It's Big Country.

0: 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On July 6th, we're welcoming Chase Matthew. I'm gonna love you like I'm never gonna love you again. And Lauren Elena. 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
1: 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Why are you trying to act like I'm just out here being crazy?
0: Win your way in all this week. When you hear a Chase and Lauren mashup, text the word CHERRY to 877-244-1029. That's Chase Matthew and Lauren Elena at the National Cherry Festival. 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
1: The best country plays on Big Country 102.9. Max McNown. It's Steve here with you. And I'm sure no job is just absolutely perfect, but you can set yourself up in a pretty good position and maybe even consider your job a dream job. A recent survey asked workers, what is it the factors that make a job a dream job? And here's the short list. We'll see how many boxes you check if your job is a dream job. Flexible working hours. Yeah, it's nice to have the ability to slip out if you need to and take care of things that pop up in life. Job security was number two on the list. Now, I would have thought that would be number one. Colleagues that you get along with, a short commute, enhanced retirement contributions, medical insurance, bonuses, career development opportunities, opportunities to travel, and having your birthday off as a paid holiday round out the top 10. Some other things that folks in this survey said make a dream job include having a company car or a car allowance, mental health support, things like counseling and well-being days, modern office facilities, gym memberships, child care support, as well as a pet-friendly workplace. That would be kind of nice. I wouldn't mind having my dog here next to me. What are some of the top factors that would make your job a dream job? More great music's on the way. I got Co Wetzel next on Big Country 102.9.
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Well, if you're a fan of NASCAR racing, today's a big day. King Richard Petty celebrates his birthday, turns 89, retired back in 1982 with 200 victories at the time, almost twice as many as the next driver on the list. Also today, celebrating a birthday, if you're a wrestling fan, Bret the Hitman Hart turns 69. And if you were a fan of the show Alice, the sassy waitress Flo, she was played by Polly Holiday, who would have been 89 today. She left us last year. Great country music, great big set. Keep this one rolling. It's Tim McGraw. It's Big Country 102.

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0: Dirks Bentley somewhere on a beach here at Big Country 102.9. It's Steve on duty with you, working our way towards the 4th of July holiday weekend, and it looks like we might get a little bit of relief from the weather. Still some chances for scattered showers or storms. That's kind of just pop-up stuff, but it looks like temperatures are going to kind of settle back down a little bit over the next couple of days, which to me is a good thing. I'm planning on spending some time outside and, well, enjoying the holiday weekend. I hope you get a chance to do so as well. Hope you remember to take us along with you wherever you go with your favorite country hits on Big Country 102.9.
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Yeah, those little eyes and ears pick up all sorts of things. Mind your P's and Q's when the youngins are around. Rodney Atkins watching you on Big Country 102.9. Steve riding along with you on a Thursday into the 11 o'clock hour we go, and a great set of music rolls on. Garth Brooks coming up, Megan Maroney on the way, Josh Ross now, and Hate How You Look. 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

the word CHERRY to 877-244-1029 for your shot at a pair of tickets for Chase Matthew and Lauren Elena at the National Cherry Festival. 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

0: blew away a packed crowd last week in London, as he always does. He's quite the entertainer. Garth Brooks ain't going down till the sun comes up. He's got that countdown clock on his website. No indication as to what it's all about. Maybe a tour, maybe new music, maybe something different. It's set to expire on Tuesday, so I guess we'll all find out together here in a couple of days. Great country music. I've got more coming up. Dash is next on Big Country 102.9.
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So we'll have a few more chances for you today to get registered for an opportunity to win tickets, maybe front row tickets for the Big Chase Matthew Lauren Elena concert coming up on Monday.

Sunday, a Pepsi Bayside Music Stage at the National Cherry Festival, the 100th edition of the Cherry Festival. And we're pleased to be bringing such a great show here at Big Country 102.9. Just be listening for that mashup of Chase and Lauren. 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

0: No. Party time. It's John there with Boots Off on Big Country 102.9. And he got to be part of a real cool moment for Rhett Akins, who's now officially been invited to become a member of the Grand Ole Opry. John was the one that got to surprise him on stage at the Opry with the news. Rhett's family joined in as well, including his son, Thomas Rhett, which, again, great moment. Father and son that excel in the industry of country music. And, well, John Party was there to give that surprise invitation to the Grand Ole Opry. We got more great music on the way. Little Big Town lined up next. We're Big Country 102.9.
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Now you have yourself some fun, then you go repent a little. It's all about balance, that life in the boondocks, little big town, here on Big Country 102.9. Well, coming up, if I were to task you with the question of who do you think would be a good face of the United States, somebody that represents what we're all about, who would you?

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0: Big D and Bubba, as we are celebrating America's birthday week, 250 USA, baby.
1: That's right. We got the best stuff. It's taking some time off. Something you want to hear, you can always hit us up on our socials, slide into the DMs at Big D and Bubba.
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0: Okay, so if you had to pick somebody that best embodied the core values and principles of America, somebody that, you know, could be like the face of the nation, who would you say that person is? In a new poll, people were asked who they think the face of the United States should be. The result, maybe not completely surprising, Tom Hanks. The respondents said he was the person who does best embody our core values and principles. The pollsters didn't reveal any numbers, but some of the other top vote getters included former President Barack Obama, current President Donald Trump, Taylor Swift, Bruce Springsteen, Clint Eastwood, and Dolly Parton. Dolly would be a good one. Keanu Reeves, Denzel Washington, Elon Musk, The Rock, and Stephen Colbert. Who do you think would be a good face of the nation? I don't know. I'm kind of leaning towards Dolly. We'll take care of this. I got great music lined up around the corner. Jason Aldean to fire it up again on Big Country 102.9.
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4: Time for a news update. Wednesday's storms on Lake Michigan caught many boaters by surprise. One man had to be rescued in East Bay off the Old Mission Peninsula. Grand Travers Metro emergency crews were sent out to the water to tow a sailboat back to shore after strong winds and waves overturned it. According to officials, the man wasn't hurt, didn't require medical attention. He was wearing a wetsuit and a life jacket. Mackinac County Sheriff's Office has announced a major step forward in school safety and student support by adding two full-time school resource officers to local area schools. This fall, with the cooperation of area school superintendents and the Mackinac County Board of Commissioners, Les Chenaux School District and St. Ignace Schools will have resource officers on hand. Sheriff Ed Wilkes says it not only makes sense for the schools and makes the community safer, it also allows the deputies to be redeployed into the community during the summer months for faster response time. In Gaylord, Blake Huff sworn in yesterday as the new chief of police in the Alpine town. Gaylord city officials say Huff has had a distinguished career with the department and brings a strong law enforcement background to his new role in the community. No one matched all the numbers in last night's Powerball. The jackpot grows to $396 million on Saturday. Yesterday in New York, the Tigers beat the Yankees in 11 innings, 6-2, sweeping the series in the Bronx. Tigers' road trip continues tonight in Texas. And in World Cup soccer, last night in Santa Clara, Team USA advanced, shutting out Bosnia-Herzegovina 2-0. Americans will now play Belgium Monday night in Seattle. I'm Mike Grisdale.
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Cody Johnson, The Fall, helping us over into the 12 o'clock hour in a Thursday edition of your Takeout Tunes with Tri-County Building Centers. Something I can play for you? Shoot a text. Let me know. We'll do our darndest to get it on the air. 877-244-1029. Coming up, we'll hear from Ella and Alan and Brad Paisley now. It's Big Country 102.9. I've

0: 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On July 6th, we're welcoming Chase Matthew. I'm gonna love you like I'm never gonna love you again. And Lauren Elena. 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

0: country, man.
1: It doesn't matter. It's 5 o'clock somewhere.
0: It's always on 5 in Margaritaville, come to think of it.
1: Yeah, I heard that.
0: You've been there, haven't you?
1: Yes, sir.
0: I've seen your boat there.

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2: I would say outside of the major award shows, last Saturday night's Farewell Alan Jackson concert may have been one of the most star-studded events in country music in quite some time. And not only was it a nice send-off for Alan, but it also raised a bunch of money for the Charcot-Marie tooth disease, which Alan suffers from. It's, by the way, has nothing to do with teeth. It's named after the doctors that discovered it. CMT for short. The Research Foundation announced that Alan raised and donated some $2.25 million from that final farewell show. That's pretty awesome. More great music by request on the way. 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

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They'll play again on Monday. 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

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It's Kenny Chesney and Uncle Cracker. 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

Jennifer Nettles veered off the country path recently, wrote an off-Broadway play that opened up last week. It's called Julia, the Poison Queen of Palermo. Interesting story. You can look it up for more information. There she is with Sugarland, a baby girl, helping us over into the 1 o'clock hour. Steve, riding with you on a Thursday get-together. Appreciate you letting me be a part of whatever it is you're doing, if you're working or playing or just kind

Hanging out, we're loaded down with great music to share on the way, the likes of John Michael Montgomery and Dierks Bentley. I got Luke Combs down the line and Cody Johnson now with Traveling Soldier. 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

Roll it into another great set of country. Luke Combs, Ain't No Love in Oklahoma. It's Big Country, 102.9. Steve riding with you as we navigate our way through another Thursday together. And congratulations to Brantley Gilbert and his lovely wife, Amber, on celebrating 11 years of marriage last week. He posted a really nice little tribute to his wife, if you will, up on his socials. And here's Brantley now. It's Bottoms Up. It's Big Country, 102.9. See you.

0: From his new album, an ode to yacht rock called Flow State, Keith Urban, his take on Summer Breeze, helping us through our big Thursday get-together. And we've been talking about the summer heat pretty heavily over the last couple of days. Of course, we've had some severe thunderstorm activity as well. Seems like we talk an awful lot about the weather from time to time. And did you realize they say we spend, the average person, 45 hours a year talking about the weather and weather-related stories, heat waves and ice storms and wildfires and the like? Does it seem like you talk about the weather that much? I mean, there's only 52 weeks in a year. If they're saying we talk about the weather 45 hours a year, that's, oh gosh, almost an hour a week. I don't know that most people I know talk about the weather that much. Although it is kind of the lead comment when you're getting into small talk. More great music's on the way. Around the corner, Jason Aldean. It's Big Country 102.9.
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day, Potts Farm was a place to go. 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Before I have to knock that loud mouth out. I'm tired of talking, man. Y'all ain't listening. Them old birds.

Man, really? That song's 15 years old. Came off his My Kind of Party album in 2011, Jason Aldean. And that Dirt Road Anthem here on Big Country 102.9. Well, we're heading into a holiday weekend, and this is a good reminder for me. I need to stop by the store and pick up some Libations. 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
1: Yeah, that's right. We got the best of as we're taking the time off. 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

0: They'll be coming to Mount Pleasant here in just a couple of weeks. Opening act for Jordan Davis on a Friday night, July 17th. It's Tucker Wetmore with Brunette here on Big Country 102.9. It's Steve riding with you, and this is something I didn't know before today, and maybe it serves as a reminder to pay extra close attention whenever you go to the store. Did you know, according to AAA, 20% of all collisions in the United States happen in parking lots? Now, be careful out there.
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Law enforcement in New York has confirmed that Taylor Swift and Travis Kelce's wedding will be, as expected, coming up tomorrow at Madison Square Garden. And it's just going to be quite the soiree with all sorts of things happening. I mean, if your wedding's got to be held at Madison Square Garden, I would say it's going to be a big affair. Best of luck to those crazy kids. It's Steve here riding with you as we wander it in at the 2 o'clock hour. Final and finest for us to share, loaded down with great music. Brett Young, Luke Bryan, Luke Combs on the way. It's Craig Morgan now telling us all about what he likes about the seventh day. It's what I love about Sundays on Big Country 102.9. Raymond.

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0: 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On July 6th, we're welcoming Chase Matthew. I'm gonna love you like I'm never gonna love you again. And Lauren Elena. 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

0: Brett Young with Lady on Big Country 102.9. It's Steve riding with you as we work our way through the 2 o'clock hour. And hey, if you're up visiting and you like what you hear, don't forget you can take us back home with you wherever that may be. 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

Luke Bryan Country, and She Knows It here on Big Country 102.9. While we're heading straight towards the 4th of July holiday weekend, and some of this stuff should go without saying, coming up, we'll talk about fireworks safety, because

fireworks safety, because, well, we should keep it at least in the back of our mind. Great set of music rolls. This guy celebrated a birthday earlier this week. It's Cole Swindell in Single Saturday Night. It's Big Country 102.9.

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0: Just a couple of weeks away from his big show at Soaring Eagle in Mount Pleasant. Some tickets are still available if you'd like to catch him live. Jordan Davis, next thing you know, here on Big Country 102.9. Well, the 4th of July holiday weekend is, I'm just going to say, in full swing because, boy, you've really seen an uptick in the people rolling around. And I've been hearing a lot more fireworks going off in my neighborhood. And when it comes to fireworks, the experts say it's typically best to leave the explosives to the professionals. But since some of us just can't resist, I thought I'd pass along some of these safety tips so you hopefully, fingers crossed, have a nice holiday weekend. And, well, when you get done, you can still cross your fingers. They say don't let kids handle fireworks. I mean, obviously don't do anything illegal, but keep in mind that younger kids can really hurt themselves, even with something as innocent as a sparkler. Keep a big bucket of water or your garden hose handy in case there is an issue. And if a firework doesn't go off, they always say don't try to relight duds. It's just dangerous. Don't pick them up either. Let them set there. Light fireworks one at a time and then move away quickly. Also, don't hold them in your hand unless the instructions specifically say that's the way to do it. Never mix fireworks and booze or drugs. And then don't get cocky. The latest data says that 15 people were killed by fireworks in 2025, but around 13,000 were injured. 35% of those injuries to hands and fingers, 22% the head, face, or ears, and 38% involved burns. So while they're fun, they can be dangerous. Just be careful with your fireworks, huh?
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0: Kane Brown putting some miles on it, winding through another great set of music here on a Thursday. Still got Riley Green and Blake Shelton on the way. It's Chris Young now. It's Who I Am with you. We're Big Country 102.9.
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0: as we are celebrating America's birthday week, 250 USA, baby.
1: Yeah, that's right. We got the best of as we're taking some time off. Something you want to hear, you can always hit us up on our socials, slide into the DMs at Big D and Bubba.
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0: Good one from Blake Shelton, wrapping up a great set of music, God's Country on Big Country 102.9. Just about going to wrap up the time that you and I get to share. Steve with one foot out the door, but you don't have to go anywhere. Greg's coming in here next. He always takes good care of you. Got you for the rest of the afternoon, up into the evening. Great country music, always a lot of fun. Stick around and play nice with Greg. He'll have your next chances to get registered to win tickets to go see Chase Matthew and Lauren Elena. They're coming to the Cherry Festival on Monday. We're going to be giving away front row seats for that show. So keep your ears peeled for that Chase and Lauren mashup and text us the word cherry when you hear it for a chance to win. I'll be back with you next week. We'll get a chance to get together and do this all over again. Till the next time we do have a chance to talk, really just that one thing I like to ask of you, if you would, won't you please take care of one another out there? Do always watch out for that other guy, though, because he's probably not watching out for you. Until the next time, Steve saying so long for just a while here at Big Country 102.9.
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Taylor Swift, Tim McGraw on Big Country 102.9. The Taylor Travis wedding, by the way, is going to be going down tomorrow at Madison Square Garden. And reportedly will be over 10 hours long. The doors opening at 3:30 and the reception ending somewhere around 2 a.m. The rehearsal dinner coming up tonight with 100 guests at the arena's Infosys Theater from 6 to 10:30. Here's Carry On, Kenny Chesney on Big Country 102.9. She was-

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Eric Church and Springsteen on Big Country 102.9. The weather today, a slight chance of showers and thunderstorms this afternoon. High in the mid-80s with a slight chance of stormy weather again tonight. Otherwise, partly cloudy and 70. Tomorrow, partly sunny with a slight chance of showers and thunderstorms. 86 for the 4th. A slight chance of thunderstorms to start the day. Then mostly sunny with a high around 80. 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

0: Josh Ross, Hate How You Look on Big Country 102.9 with Greg Fletcher. Our friends with the FOP for Sheboygan County have a country show for you next Wednesday night. The country music concert features Bailey and the Boys. It'll be at 7 o'clock at the Sheboygan High School Auditorium. 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
0: 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A fun little tune just in time for the holiday weekend. Low Cash, formerly known as Low Cash Cowboys, consists of Chris Tyler Lucas and Preston Samuel Brust, both of whom are vocalists, songwriters, and guitarists. They've released three studio albums, one each for Average Joe's Entertainment. Here's Low Cash and Parmalee with Let the Country Music Play on the horizon.

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1: Time for a news update. Wednesday's storms on Lake Michigan caught many boaters by surprise. One man had to be rescued in East Bay off the Old Mission Peninsula. Grand Traverse Metro emergency crews were sent out to the water to tow a sailboat back to shore after strong winds and waves overturned it. According to officials, the man wasn't hurt, didn't require medical attention. He was wearing a wetsuit and a life jacket. Mackinac County Sheriff's Office has announced a major step forward in school safety and student support by adding two full-time school resource officers to local area schools. This fall, with the cooperation of area school superintendents and the Mackinac County Board of Commissioners, Les Chenaux School District and St. Ignace Schools will have resource officers on hand. Sheriff Ed Wilk says it not only makes sense for the schools and makes the community safer, it also allows the deputies to be redeployed into the community during the summer months for faster response time. In Gaylord, Blake Huff sworn in yesterday as the new chief of police in the Alpine town. Gaylord city officials say Huff has had a distinguished career with the department and brings a strong law enforcement background to his new role in the community. No one matched all the numbers in last night's Powerball. The jackpot grows to $396 million on Saturday. Yesterday in New York, the Tigers beat the Yankees in 11 innings, 6-2, sweeping the series in the Bronx. Tigers' road trip continues tonight in Texas. And in World Cup soccer, last night in Santa Clara, Team USA advanced, shutting out Bosnia-Herzegovina 2-0. Americans will now play Belgium Monday night in Seattle. I'm Mike Grisdale.
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1: That's right. We got the best stuff is for taking some time off. 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

0: 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On July 6th, we're welcoming Chase Matthew. I'm gonna love you like I'm never gonna love you again. And Lauren Elena. 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

0: Luke Bryan, most people are good on Big Country 102.9. Big Country pleased to welcome Travis Tritt, the legend, at the Emmett Charlevoix County Fair, Wednesday, August 26th. 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
7: 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It's like a tourniquet. I'm going to lose the leg. 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

0: Megan Maroney, Beautiful Things on Big Country 102.9. Tomorrow, check out the open ramp. The Coast Guard open ramp is going to have the aircraft for the National Cherry Festival Air Show right there, and you can check them out up close. 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

Florida Georgia Line cruise on Big Country 102.9. We do have a slight chance of showers and thunderstorms with us for the next couple of days. Mid-80s today, about 70 tonight. Tomorrow, 86. A slight chance of morning storms on the 4th. Otherwise, mostly sunny with a high around 80. Here's Cody Johnson with the fall on Big Country 102.9. I've been

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0: Russell Dickerson, Happened to Me on Big Country 102.9 with Greg Fletcher. 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
5: Time for a news update. Wednesday's storms on Lake Michigan caught many boaters by surprise. One man had to be rescued in East Bay off the Old Mission Peninsula. Grand Traverse Metro emergency crews were sent out to the water to tow a sailboat back to shore after strong winds and waves overturned it. According to officials, the man wasn't hurt, didn't require medical attention. He was wearing a wetsuit and a life jacket. Mackinac County Sheriff's Office has announced a major step forward in school safety and student support by adding two full-time school resource officers to local area schools. This fall, with the cooperation of area school superintendents and the Mackinac County Board of Commissioners, Les Chenaux School District and St. Ignace Schools will have resource officers on hand. Sheriff Ed Wilkes says it not only makes sense for the schools and makes the community safer, it also allows the deputies to be redeployed into the community during the summer months for faster response times. In Gaylord, Blake Huff sworn in yesterday as the new chief of police in the Alpine town. Gaylord city officials say Huff has had a distinguished career with the department and brings a strong law enforcement background to his new role in the community. No one matched all the numbers in last night's Powerball. The jackpot grows to $396 million on Saturday. Yesterday in New York, the Tigers beat the Yankees in 11 innings, 6-2, sweeping the series in the Bronx. Tigers' road trip continues tonight in Texas. And in World Cup soccer, last night in Santa Clara, Team USA advanced, shutting out Bosnia-Herzegovina to

0: 2-0. Americans will now play Belgium Monday night in Seattle. I'm Mike Grisdale.
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1: 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We got the best of us. We're taking some time off. 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

0: Kenny Chesney with I Go Back on Big Country 102.9. We invite you to join us for the summer starts here encore as we head back to the Durkin Depot in Atlanta to celebrate with the music of Jake Banfield on Saturday, August 8th. 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

0: Jelly Roll, I'm Not Okay on Big Country 102.9. You might see a little rain tonight, possibly a thunderstorm. About 70 for the low tonight. A slight chance tomorrow, too. Highs in the mid-80s. For the 4th, a slight chance of thunderstorms to start, then sunshine around 80.
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Tucker Wetmore, Brunette on Big Country 102.9, and I'm Greg Fletcher. 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

0: Celebrate the 100th anniversary of the National Cherry Festival with Big Country 102.9. On July 6th, we're welcoming Chase Matthew. I'm gonna love you like I'm never gonna love you again. And Lauren Elena. 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

0: Kane and Caitlin Brown, thank God, on Big Country 102.9. 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

0: Alex Warren and Luke Combs, Ordinary on Big Country 102.9. If you're looking for something a little extraordinary, we've got an awesome show coming up at Keewaydin in the Sioux in the Dreammakers Theater. 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

102.9. Well, we're out of the extreme zone. Temperatures in the 80s over the next few days. There is a slight chance of showers and thunderstorms tonight. Low around 70. Tomorrow, a chance of storms. Partly sunny otherwise in 86. Then for the 4th, a slight chance of storms in the morning. Then mostly sunny with a high around 80.

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Little girl used to swing right there. I still see her pink bow and her brown hair. She's in the big city now, but she still calls home.

0: Cody Johnson, Dirt Cheap on Big Country 102.9. 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
4: 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March means slush, ruts, and big plans. We've got the Road Ready Bishop Line, Sierras that eat miles, Acadias that make potholes feel polite, terrains that park easy downtown. Trade in? We'll shoot you straight. Need options? 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